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It is football week with the NFL starting up. We'll tell you what Firestone's got planned for you at the tap room in a minute.

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0: Bailey Zimmerman and Chevy Silverado on 98.1 KJUG and on the 5 o'clock free ride here tonight. 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Let's talk football. I know Tom is talking about football this morning, college football over the weekend. I kind of got excited about it early, and then I was like, oh, yeah, no good teams play each other on opening weekend. They just don't. They're just really, really good teams and really, really not ready for primetime teams. So it's kind of always a hype and then a letdown. I didn't follow the drama, Michigan. Didn't follow any of that stuff. However, locally, we got some good football action going on. Cal Poly's doing really well. They're 2-0. And our Tascadero Greyhounds are 3-0 after beating Morro Bay on Friday night. So good football locally anyway. And the NFL starts tomorrow with a special Wednesday game because there's a special Thursday game in Australia. And then on Sunday, of course, full on schedule Sunday and Monday, as always. And Firestone Walker has their tap room ready for you to enjoy cold beers, great food, and watch the games, including their Sunday Gridiron Brunch, which will kick off at 10 a.m. Sundays with kickoff for football with brunch until 4. That's every Sunday starting this Sunday.
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0: And end of the earth on 98.1 K-Jug, rolling through the 5 o'clock free ride here tonight, Tuesday edition. Pepper Daniels with you. Our poll question today brought to you by Be Right There Heating and Air. Have you ever been to a game, or have you ever been on a game show? Yes or no? About 10 to 15% of Jug Country saying yes, the rest saying no. And I would be, I was on a game show, but I mean, I was at a game show. How do I say it? I've been in the studio audience at a game show, but never been on the game show as a contestant. That's what I'm trying to say. And I'll never do it again. We, you know, it was one of those things where we had visitors and we're like, let's go do The Price is Right. That'll be fun. Yeah. 7.5 hours of waiting in line to like get inside the place. And then they taped the show in like literally 30 to 40 minutes. And then they were like, see ya. So it was like 7 hours of waiting for like 1 hour of show. It was, I am not doing that again.
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0: There's Luke Combs and Rethink Some Things on 98.1 KJUG. Pepper Daniels with you, and it is time for you to rethink some things if you think you're too busy or you got something else going on September 19th. The Mac and Cheese Fest is happening, and that's where you want to be. 2 o'clock in the afternoon, 21 and over, 25 chefs, 30 wines and beers, presented by Malahi Ford. 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
2: 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Number one in the number two business. The extreme heat warning in effect, especially for the next 2 days. Upper 60s for lows tonight, and then tomorrow hot at the beaches. Low 90s in slow, upper 90s, and in the North County low 100s. Here's Hudson Westbrook.

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Cotton Eye Joe. Where did he come from? Where did he go? If you have any information, please contact 98.1 KTUG.

Nitty Gritty Dirt Band and Fishing in the Dark on 98.1 KJUN. Classic stuff right there for you, Peppered Angels. Rolling through and into your Tuesday evening now with Justin Moore. It's Time's Ticket.

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0: The latest from Corey Kent. That is called Empty Words on 98.1 KJUG. And coming up in October, we will see Corey Kent at Barrel House. And we'll also see the Eli Young Band. 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
1: Santa Maria, Frank, you're lying.
2: What do you say?
1: That he saw pumpkin spice scented. He said the word butt wipes.
2: He might be right.
1: He definitely is.
2: Pumpkin spice has gotten into everything, including... And you were the one that showed me the picture of the literal butt sniffer this morning.
1: I didn't show you a picture of a butt sniffer.
2: A video.
1: Immediately explain that situation. It was in We Get Something Every Morning that is news prep. They are news stories of the day.
2: That's
1: you
2: right.
1: And I both opened the exact same thing. And I said, oh my God, what is this one? And it was a butt sniffer.
2: Butt sniffer. Like at a Barnes & Noble.
1: I'm moving on from that. We didn't talk about it for a reason.
2: Right.
1: Penny and Morway. I worked at a coffee shop. We got lavender syrup, and every teen and college girl ordered it. Ick. It was just a fad, and I agree with Becky. Lavender is a bath soap, not a latte drink.
2: There you go.
1: Hanson.
2: Hanson.
1: Christmas parties have created a lot of terminations of employment.
2: I can attest to that.
1: I can't believe you were calling everyone out today, being mean to everyone.
2: I'm being mean to anybody.
1: Yeah,
2: look how nice I am.
1: You
2: look how
1: mean
2: fun
1: to,
2: and happy. Who, name who? Name one.
1: That person.
2: Little
1: where you
2: Benny.
1: Say,
2: little Benny, the little hobbit.
1: No.
2: Gotta take his $10.
1: You said a mean word about the fuzz.
2: The Paso cop.
1: What's next? What do you want to do, Tom?
2: I don't know. Like, you called him a cop. That's slang.
1: That's not the same.
2: How about mister? How about sir?
1: Yeah, right.
2: I respect.
1: You're gonna be driving around with a little
2: back the blue
1: fist on the back of your truck like this. Defund.
2: Yeah, that's,
1: that's you. Tom wants to defund the police. Spread it on.
2: This is great. Oh, that's really good. Right?
1: Everyone start that rumor.
2: don't say that because you know people will. Do not say that. What are you doing today for lunch?
1: Antifa activity.
2: I know what I was going to say. What are you attending, the Black Lives Matter protest?
1: That's not
2: what,
1: the,
2: it's the same
1: thing.
2: Thing.
1: You wrecked it again. Son of a... I'll tell
2: thing.
1: You what.
2: It's the same thing. Spread the rumor. Spread the rumor. All right, that's it. We got to go. Chug Country.
1: Like an idiot. You're like an idiot.
2: Just have yourself a great day.
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0: Luke Combs and Be By You on 98.1 KJUG Pepper Daniels. 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

0: Megan Maroney dishing out a little bit of your own medicine on 98.1 KJUG as I check the poll question for you one time before I scoot out of here. It is brought to us by Be Right There Heating and Air. Have you ever been on a game show? Yes or no? Almost 90% of Jug Country saying no. And I've not been on the game show. And I told the story earlier that we all went to The Price is Right once, early 20 years ago, had family out, thought, oh, this will be fun. We sat around all day and literally sat around for about seven and a half hours for like a 45-minute taping. And I was like, I hope everybody had fun doing that because I'm never doing that again.
1: It's back to school time. Great for some, not so much others in Jug Country. Sorry.
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0: 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Extreme heat warning in effect. Going to be hot the next couple of days. Tonight, lows only in the upper 60s. Tomorrow, 92 at the beach, 98 in Slow, and 104 above the grave. Here's Kojo with Mandy at next. Stay cool.
6: He's a ranch hand in a pinch, man. 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

phone, keys, wallet. That is Lainey Wilson on 98.1 at KJUG. What's up, Jug Country? It is Mandy here checking in. Hope you're doing well for this Tuesday night. Had a nice extended weekend. Well, we're back to it now. We are going to be talking about the Jug Poll. Also, Mac and Cheese Fest is coming up. You better grab your tickets. And we've got some great tunes on the way, like Parker McCollum came around. Right now, Ella Langley, Work for the Win.

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0: latest from Co Wetzel and Ella Langley called it Jaded on 98.1 at KJUG. It is Mandy, and the concert's not stopping. In fact, we've got one coming out October 4th. That is a Sunday at Barrel House Brewing Company. Eli Young Band on their Keep On Dreamin' tour. 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
1: That is John Party and Boots Off, 98.1 at KJUG. My name is Mandy, and we're going to be putting our boots on for Cal Poly's Breakawave Rodeo. This is the rodeo that happens on the beach. It's going through September 24th through the 26th. Now a three-day event. 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Very limited tickets on sale for that. 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So don't miss Thursday and Friday. 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
4: And then there were four undefeated local high school football teams, and Atascadero will play two of them. The Atascadero Greyhounds are now 3-0 after shutting down the Morro Bay Pirates 21-0. This is the second game in a back-to-back stretch in which the Greyhound defense has shut out opponents. This Friday night, the Greyhounds travel to San Luis Obispo to take on the Tigers, who suffered their first loss of the season, 35-7, to the Falcons of Independence. Friday night's game has a kickoff time of 7 p.m., and Roger Bland and Joy Davis will be Mike's side to cover all the action.
3: Greyhound football here on KJUG is brought to you by the City of Atascadero, San Luis Podiatry, Story Termite, Glenn's Repair and Rental, Atascadero 76, and El Camino Building Supply. 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

It's Tucker What More with Brunette. Mandy hanging out on 98.1 at KJUG. Got some David Lee Murphy and Kenny Chesney on the way. Right now, Blake Shelton. It's God's Country.

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Always on, always

Hey, it's Tom and Becky. Hope you're having a great Tuesday. Make sure you join us tomorrow. We do have another chance for you to win tickets to go see Ashley Cook. 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

out, it'll sit right here on this land. And you could leave town a rich man. And he said, boys, whatever you're offering, it won't be enough.

local music from Jay Jackson. It's called Me and My Sister. It's Mandy on 98.1 at KJUG, and get outside and touch grass. I mean, I'm not one for giving advice, but that is the best advice I could give anybody. A new national survey suggests that Americans are spending less time outdoors and missing out on the health benefits that come with connecting to nature. Researchers at Texas A&M University say even 10 minutes outside each day can improve mood, reduce stress, and may help support the immune system. The survey of more than 3,000 people found that nearly 45% spent less than 2 hours in nature, two hours in nature during the previous week. Researchers say increased screen time and conveniences like home delivery services may be keeping people indoors. The study also found

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0: Put those baby blues away. Yeah, I can't keep them at bay. It is Ashley Cook on 98.1 at KJUG. My name is Mandy, and Ashley Cook going to be coming to the Fremont Theater for a Friday night, October 9th. 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Tom and Becky are back, and they've got your tickets to go see Ashley Cook at the Fremont. 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

I'm saying it without saying much more, but 2013 Luke Bryan is way better than 2026 Luke Bryan. That is played again on 98.1 at K-Jug. Mandy here checking back in. Got some Tucker Wetmore coming up. Right now, it's Brooks and Dunn.

told you that? Tucker Wetmore, 98.1 at K-Jug. And I'm telling you that we got Eli Young Band tickets. Eli Young Band coming to the Barrelhouse Brewing Company on Sunday, October 4th. Love when these guys come to town. They're one of my favorite bands just because I have a little memento from them. So last time they were here was Cal Poly Rodeo a couple years ago. And Pepper and I got to hang out with them on their tour bus when they were releasing new music. They wanted Pepper to check it out as program director, and I just got to tag along for that. But I was able

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0: nothing better to do. It's Wyatt Flores and Carter Faith on 98.1 KJUG. This is Mandy, and if you have nothing better to do for a Friday night, well, you can catch a football game live. The Atascadero Greyhounds are taking on the San Luis Obispo Tigers. Tigers, right? I'm going to get a lot of flack if I got that one wrong. But the game's going to be at San Luis Obispo High School. It is a 7 o'clock kickoff, which means the pregame is at 6:45. We will be broadcasting that game live, so you can tune in live and listen. Or you can head to San Luis Obispo High School and see the Greyhounds take on the Tigers.
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Hey, it's Tom and Becky. Hope you're having a great Tuesday. Make sure you join us tomorrow. We do have another chance for you to win tickets to go see Ashley Cook. 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
2: The Chalk Mountain Golf Course, Colony Mortgage, and Kenneth Heating and Air brings you this Atascadero Greyhound football update.
3: And then there were four undefeated local high school football teams, and Atascadero will play two of them. The Atascadero Greyhounds are now 3-0 after shutting down the Morro Bay Pirates 21-0. This is the second game in a back-to-back stretch in which the Greyhound defense has shut out opponents. This Friday night, the Greyhounds travel to San Luis Obispo to take on the Tigers, who suffered their first loss of the season 35-7 to the Falcons of Independence. Friday night's game has a kickoff time of 7:30

0: p.m. And Roger Bland and Joy Davis will be Mike's side to cover all the action.
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2: 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Younger winners' prizes are the property of legal guardian and only awarded with a parent or guardian name at the completion of the contest. The program director has final say on all contests or station promotions. 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

0: the lowest of lows with Rocky Mountain Low.
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1: 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Yeah. In the morning
0: when you wake up. Tom and Becky in the morning on 98.1 KJUG.

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Cotton Eye Joe? 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
1: Hey, you're about to kick off.
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1: Boy, this streaming isn't very good. What kind of internet you got?
2: 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This happens all the time. I'll go up on the roof and fix it. Hold my beer.
1: You think that's a good idea?
2: 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Oops.
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0: It's Kate Jobb and Tom and Becky. Good morning. 6 o'clock on the dot. 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
1: Good morning with your Central Coast headlines. I'm Ben Hayes. Crews responded to a fire off Los Osos Valley Road near the northbound Highway 101 on-ramp. The fire was reported around 4:30 p.m. yesterday. San Luis Obispo Fire Department reports an approximately 50 by 50 foot area of vegetation was burning near a decommissioned city utilities facility. Five vehicles being stored at the facility were also burning in the fire. Crews extinguished the flames, preventing them from spreading into the surrounding area and the nearby Profumo Creek. The fire is currently considered suspicious. A search was conducted of the surrounding area with canine units, but no arrests were reported. In Paso Robles, Creston Road is one of the city's busiest corridors. KSBY says this week crews are starting intersection work at Golden Hill Road to rebuild a left turn as part of a larger $17.8 million corridor upgrade. For 5 days this week at Creston and Golden Hill, crews will demolish and rebuild the left turn lane, with work running from 7 a.m. to 5 p.m. During construction, the intersection will operate as a four-way stop. Reporter Daniel Martindale says Republican Steve Hilton and Democrat Javier Becerra will have their first head-to-head debate in the race for California governor at the end of this month.
2: The debate will be held at a studio in Burbank on September 30th and broadcast live on CNN. Network anchors Jake Tapper and Dana Bash will moderate the one-hour debate. It will come about a month before the November 3rd general election. California will elect its first new governor since Gavin Newsom took office in 2019. A Republican has not been elected governor of California since Arnold Schwarzenegger won a second term in 2006. I'm Daniel Martindale.
1: Meanwhile, Steve Hilton announcing his plans for making California more affordable. He says he wants to shut down the DMV and cap annual vehicle registration fees at $73 per vehicle per year. With your Central Coast headlines, I'm Ben Hayes.
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8: 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From the highest of highs with

0: the lowest of lows with Rocky Mountain Low. I'm sitting all alone in the cold, Rocky Mountain Low. 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

0: and welcome to the award-winning Jug Country Morning Show, live from the Railside Center in San Luis Obispo, California. Ladies and gentlemen, please welcome your hosts for this morning, Tom Cafuri and Becky Kingman.
1: Once I was checking a bag, and the guy by the counter, he sees my ticket says Nathan, the license says Nathaniel, and he was like, this is not good. He goes, these names don't match. And I was like, but they match, right? Like, you can see the leap that we took to get from one to the other. And he's like, but they're not the same. I was like, but they're the same. And I'm realizing he cannot find out people call me Nate at that point. I mean, he can't handle that. He's going to call the police over to be like, there's a guy with three names trying to fly right here. You guys want to just shoot him from over there or something? So I was like, what do you want me to do? And he goes, you should go home. That's how I got into the... I said, look, I'll give you that those names don't match. But what I think is going to help a ton is the picture on the ID. Something that I've always loved that they did. And I think with 70% of that name matching and 100% face, it's 170%, I think I'll get through it.
2: We're watching some footy game in America, the Rams and the San Francisco 69ers play game.
3: 49ers!
4: But that sounds much more interesting.
3: Yes! A lot of people might pay to see them.
4: That's what we were doing.
3: The 49ers.
4: That's much harder to explain to your wife.
5: I'm alone and I'm old, but guess what? I'm tough. I took that table and I went to working on him, and guess what? The table broke. When he's down, I'm jumping on him. He's laying down already, because I had really did a number on that man.

0: Another piano mix for you.
1: Get it.
0: I know, right? Like this guy. Yeah. Ah, yes, but...
2: Guess what today is?
0: What?
3: It's hump day.
2: Woo-hoo!
4: Sleep with me or I'll fire you.
5: Make out with me.
0: I want one more, though. I want one more. I want... Yeah. I want one more today. Oh, by the way, I get to say, today's my Friday.
1: No, you don't. No, you don't.
0: I'm not going to say it. I'm not going to say it. Let's go.
1: If you get to say it, then I don't want to hear one word out of your mouth when everyone else texted in.
0: Then I will not say it, because I want to talk crap when they
1: I know you do. Yeah. So you got to, like, decide. You have heavy decisions to make.
0: Decisions made.
1: All right.

0: shooter.
1: We don't need all of that today, by the way. Like, you're going, listen, don't be annoying today.
2: No way.
1: You're going to Vegas, and that's fun for you, it's somewhere that, like, everyone goes. It's only a couple hours from here. It's not that big of a deal. Kelsey's going this weekend, too.
2: Basically.
1: You're Kelsey.
2: I invented Vegas.
1: So we're, like, it's fun, and I'm happy for you, but don't act like you're going, like, you know.
2: Sure, it's fine.
1: On a cruise around the world.
2: It's basically the same thing. Basically the same thing.
1: That was a bummer.
2: Do you understand the difference between 1.41% odds for the house and 1.52% odds for the house?
1: See, this is where you're getting to be annoying.
2: I got to brush up on my craps knowledge. I'm an excellent gambler. I'm an excellent craps player.
1: Excellent driver.
2: And I'm ready to go.
1: When you say I'm an excellent gambler, that's what I hear.
2: It's fine.
1: You should do this too while you're doing that.
2: I should. I'm an excellent driver. Especially on Sunday. Yeah.
1: Elon.
2: Yeah, take a hit. Yeah. A lot of face cards. Yeah. Yeah, 21.
1: Definitely
2: 21. 21 cards. 21 kings. Yeah. That's what I'm doing. Hey, we got a fun show today. Yeah, I'm fired up. It's a watering Wednesday. I got to take care of it.
1: How much freaking coffee have you had?
2: I'm on 1.5. I'm on 1.5, and I'm feeling it today, man. Because tomorrow I'm not here, so I don't get to experience my favorite day of the week tomorrow on the radio. So it's double down today.
1: Gotcha, okay.
2: Vacation day. Vegas day. Thursday.
1: Oh, you almost said it.
2: No, I didn't, though. I take it back. Fun show today, though. We want to talk about chili, the NFL, burritos, Girl Scout cookies, yellow, marriage, water bottles, Javier Bardem. Only because I love to pronounce his name, and I'm not sure I'm doing it correctly. Javier Bardem.
1: I think it's Bardem.
2: I know, could be. Also, yes, Vegas. We've got Ashley Cook concert tickets to give away. We'll do that at 7:45. We've got your texts on the Supercuts text line, Jug Country, 805-549-8698. You know what I want to hear all weekend long? All weekend long, I want to hear this.
3: Well done, Shooter. Looking for the hard ways.
2: That's right. I'm going to roll them hard ways, man. You know why?
1: Oh,
4: why do this?
1: Shut up.
4: Because the house always wins. Unless, when that perfect hand comes along, you bet big, and then you take the house.
1: The Atascadero.

0: teacher. In all seriousness, yeah. 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They send like dice and stuff. Like, oh, are you celebrating your 60th?
1: Oh, no. Jackass!
2: Maybe you should shut your face.
1: I just turned 59. I'm young and spry.
0: You're 59.
1: Yeah, I know, right?
0: Well, I was thinking you were 57.
1: Don't look a day over 39. Sharp dressed man.
3: He's a ranch hand in a pinch, man. Hotter than the red on the cattle brand. Cause she's a gold digger with a quick trigger. A cast iron skillet swinging lid flip.

0: want my horse back.
1: Joey, Tom and Becky, good morning. All right, so, you know, but it's past Labor Day. We're here at fall, and so now we're turning our attention to fall stuff, and one of those things is we always talk about every year is like soups, you know, cornbread and chowders, and here we go. You know, obviously today's going to be a million degrees, so we don't really get that fall, you know, grilled cheese sandwich tomato soup type of thing, but I want to turn my attention to chili today. Do you have a chili recipe?
2: Two. One is a cheater.
1: There we go. Okay.
2: One's a total cheater recipe that takes 5 minutes.
1: Is it called Hormel?
2: No, but it is.
1: And a can opener?
2: Vegetarian canned chili from Trader Joe's.
1: All right.
2: But then I just do my own ground beef.
1: Yeah, you booger that up with some ground beef.
2: Cook that up and throw it in. And if you want chili in like 5 minutes, really good chili.
1: What is it again? Trader Joe's?
2: It's just the Trader Joe's the vegetarian chili.
1: Like in a can?
2: In a can.
1: Okay.
2: Get a couple cans of that. If it's like a quick night and cornbread, you know, you make a cornbread.
1: Sure.
2: But then you just make your own ground beef and throw it in there, mix it together, and it turns out really good.
1: It's okay.
2: Like, and that's like a very quick.
1: Yeah.
2: We
1: spicy
2: have,
1: at all?
2: No.
1: Okay.
2: And that's just like we have 15 minutes. Everyone's home. Let's just get something going here really quick.
1: I suppose you could add some chili powder to it if you want.
2: You could add whatever it is you want to.
1: Or another pepper.
2: 1,000%.
1: With your ground beef. Yeah. Well, that sounds great. You've got a nice little base right there to work with.
2: And it's, again, just like everyone's home. We need something quick, or we need to leave to get to another practice. Yeah. Like, that's super fast.
1: I tell you, one of the best smells you have coming out of your kitchen is when you do make homemade chili and you got the garlic and the onions and all the different peppers in there just kind of sauteing those suckers together. Man, it smells good. And then the cumin. With the chili, it's great.
2: Sometimes I don't like the smell of cumin. Sometimes I feel like cumin smells like
1: too much.
2: Hippie-ish Trader Joe's.
1: A little sweaty.
2: Yeah, like people that maybe don't shower all the time.
1: Yeah,
2: there's
1: a bit of it. If it goes too far, sweaty ass. No doubt. Mm-hmm. So you have two. What's your other chili recipe?
2: Pumpkin chili, and that one takes some time.
1: Okay.
2: That one, I think I've sent the recipe to
1: I was
2: going to
1: say,
2: people.
1: Is this, did you get from the text line, or did you send
2: to the
1: text?
2: Gotcha. You know, that takes some time.
1: Yeah.
2: And that's all from scratch. Stuff
1: you bake the pumpkin,
2: so I shouldn't say that's from scratch. You do the one thing you do use is canned pumpkin.
1: Okay. No shame in that game, man.
2: But that's really good. That's my favorite.
1: Have you got a pumpkin pie yet from Costco?
2: No, I did see them.
1: Horror.
2: I'm not quite there yet. Did you get one?
1: No.
2: Oh,
1: I'm leaving now, but when I get back,
2: I did make pumpkin gnocchi last night. And I
1: Shut
2: had a really,
1: door.
2: I didn't, again, I didn't make it, but I bought the package pumpkin gnocchi from
1: Just
2: Trader Joe's.
1: In my book.
2: And I'm like, how am I going to do this? Oh my God, it was really good. I got sweet Italian sausage, heavy cream. What else did I throw in there? Spinach and like fresh spinach.
1: Wow.
2: The
1: hell got into you last night on a Tuesday?
2: Nothing. That's not abnormal. Okay, but also was 15 minutes. It really took no time.
1: Okay.
2: And it was really good.
1: Okay.
2: Because you got, what am I going to do with this? Like, what kind of sauce am I going to put on this?
1: Still really a little confused on gnocchi. Is it potatoes or is it flour? Or is it like egg whites? I don't know what it is.
2: There's different
1: types. Who came up with it?
2: The Italian.
1: I know, the Italian, but like, did they mess up spaghetti? Like somebody messed up scotch tape.
2: Almost,
1: I mean?
2: I feel like you messed up, but like ravioli or something. Like you were trying to roll and you forgot to like add stuff into your pasta.
1: Right. And next thing you know, you got a lump and you're like, I can't tell everybody I screwed up the ravioli. So I'm just going to call it gnocchi. And everybody's like, yeah, that's great. All right, Chuck Cuffy, do you have a specific chili recipe?
2: Let's see here. Charbet pumpkin chili. Can you share the recipe? Yes, I will.
1: Sure.
2: I will find that. I don't know. Man, where did I even get that from? I will find it.
1: I bet that's really good. I bet it's really
2: so
1: hearty,
2: good.
1: Like fall, and you know, when it's cold out a little bit. I bet that's really good.
2: Look at Lisa, the realtor from Creston, said, yep. And I even won the Creston Chili Cook-Off twice.
1: Dang.
2: Get it, Lisa?
1: What's your recipe, Lisa?
2: I think I know where to find that.
1: Your recipe or Lisa's?
2: No, mine.
1: You're going on the Creston Historical Society website.
2: No, I'm trying to find the pumpkin chili.
1: 2022 winner. By the way, Lisa, I'm on your case. Don't worry, I'm on the case. Okay, I'm on the case here internally, finding what you need. It is our jug poll of the day today. 10% of America Americans say they have a specific chili recipe. I've got a chili recipe.
2: What is yours?
1: It is basic chili. But I can use ground beef or ground turkey, depending on if I want to get, you know, froggy or not. But it's just peppers and onion and garlic and then chili powder and cumin. It's just really solid.
2: Like a very simple.
1: Yeah, it's a can of black beans, a can of kidney beans.
2: Sure.
1: And you know what I mean? It's like just toss in a little bit of the sink and it's great.
2: Well,
1: yeah. Really good. Okay. Oh, do you use chicken broth or do you use water for your base in your chili?
2: I can't remember. I want to say I don't use chicken broth. For the pumpkin chili.
1: A beef stock, maybe.
2: No.
1: No?
2: Maybe it's beef. Shoot. I have to find my recipe because it's been a year since I made it.
1: Maybe the bone marrow.
2: I did make homemade mac and cheese the other night.
1: Really?
2: And I did boil my noodles in chicken broth instead of water.
1: Oh.
2: Mm-hmm. And that actually turned out really good.
1: I've never done that.
2: Mm-hmm.
1: You cook your pasta in the chicken broth.
2: In the chicken broth.
1: Okay.
2: Yeah.
1: Okay, I can see it.
2: Don't add extra salt to it because I added a little extra salt for taste and that made it a little too salty.
1: Sure.
2: But, yeah.
1: I like to do that with the rice or the lentils. I do the chicken stock instead of water.
2: Yeah.
1: Adds a little flavor. And the grape leaves.
2: Hey. That's like an Italian thing you just tried doing. Mia. That's not what...
1: I can't do that.
2: I know, but I thought you were trying to be like Greek or Middle Eastern.
1: That's a good point.
2: Definitely not a Mamma Mia situation for you.
1: Yeah, that's a different country.
2: So
1: that one's a little further north. What do I want to do?
2: Sure, you know.
1: No, I'm not going to.
2: What you want to be?
1: I'm not going to do that. I'm going to. What do they say? Valor's the better part of judgment, or something like that.
2: I don't
1: know what that one is.
2: What they say? I don't even know what the hell you just said.
1: Valor
2: is the better part.
1: All right, that's our Jet Poll, brought to you by Be Right There Heating and Air. 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Do you? It's the Jug Pull of the day.
0: We are waking up with Tom and Becky in the morning on 98.1 KJ.

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0: is KJI with Tom and Becky. Good morning. All right, the 2026 NFL football season begins this evening. Game one, Seattle, the defending Super Bowl champs at home hosting the New England Patriots, a team they beat in the Super Bowl last year.
1: Are you flying out today?
0: Yeah.
1: Oh.
0: Yeah. I'll be there just in time to place a bet.
1: I wasn't even thinking that.
0: Yeah, no, fly out today.
1: All right.
0: Yeah, so season starts today. Some news, though, as we get ready here. Rams defensive tackle Aaron Donald says he's going to sit out week one. He's not going to go to Australia. They play the Rams, play the 49ers tomorrow night in Australia, mate. And Aaron Donald won't be there. I know I can't do Australian accents very good. I can't do many accents very good, actually. Patrick Mahomes is expected to play in week one. He's coming off that torn ACL in his knee. And speaking of quarterbacks, Baker Mayfield signed an extension with the Buccaneers, $165 million. There are 11 quarterbacks in the NFL that make over $50 million a year. He comes in at $55 million, so good for him. Maybe the jug poll should have been, like, who's your favorite NFL team? I did the Chili.
1: Chili's good.
0: Chili's fine. Chili's good, yeah.

0: Anyway, so yeah, NFL gets underway tonight. I think it's a 4 p.m. start our time. Is that right? Is it a 4 o'clock start up in Seattle? Because it's West Coast, but it is a weird Wednesday, I guess. I should be there just in time to bet on the game. Fired up. So anyway, and like I said, I am going to bet on my team, the Dolphins, to lose most or all of their games this year. Pains me to do it, but I'm going to do it. Sorry, Miami. You stink. And I do have three other bets with Jug Country on their team sucking, too. You missed this. You missed this.
1: I did not.
0: At the end, when you were looking away, another person wanted to bet on the Raiders having a worse season than Miami. And then somebody else wanted to bet on the Vikings having a worse season. I know. Everybody's betting against their team.
1: Are you thinking you're going to win all of those bets?
0: Yeah, because Miami's going to be the worst team in the league. Well, then I'll pay up my bets.
1: That's a lot of money.
0: It's 20, 60.
1: I'm not sure you've kept track, though.
0: I have a spreadsheet right here. Who are you talking to? I have multiple spreadsheets on my gambling.
1: I just worry about you.
0: Don't worry about me. I'm ready to go.
1: The old man who lived in a shoe.
0: You know what?
2: Welcome to Vegas.
0: As long as I don't see Kevin there.
1: Mr. Glass wants to know if you're going to be parking your car without paying airport prices.
0: I'll never tell.
1: You know he is.
0: I'll never tell.
1: I wasn't going to ask you that because I didn't want to put like a radar out for you.
0: I know, 6 out of 10 times y'all think I'm a dum-dum, but 4 out of 10 times I'm brilliant.
1: I am
0: genius. Yes, Mr. Glass, I will not be paying for parking this trip.
1: Wow.
0: Shh, don't tell anybody.
1: Jury insider. Becky, Tom already lives in a tiny house. How would a shoe be any different?
0: Why don't you shut the hell up?
1: Hey!
0: Jury inside.
1: I have things to talk to you about.
0: Oh, really?
1: Yeah.
0: What? That's...
1: About your shoe that you live in.
0: That's the thing. You're curious. You're curious. You have a curious look on you. I hate a curious look from you. Don't. That's the one. Don't look at me, Mom. Get away.
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0: Kate and Joey Tom and Becky, good morning. All right, yellow, I guess, is the hot new color for back to school, but not just any yellow. No, no, no, butter yellow. Butter yellow. Now, of course, we turn to our expert regarding kids and back to school. Ladies and gentlemen, Becky Kingman. We have two kids back to school, a 14 and a 9.
1: An 11 13. And 9.
0: A 13 and a 9. How old is Poppy?
2: 13.
0: Okay, anyway, yes, yes, no, maybe so, butter yellow.
2: I don't know about, I'm back to school so much, but I have to tell you, like, spring break last year, everything had to be butter yellow. Butter yellow everything.
0: Oh, okay.
2: You name it. It was like, that's her favorite color for everything.
0: Well, apparently, yellow, not just a summer color or spring, as you say, the pastel shade. Butter yellow. See new life this fall, according to fashion experts. It'd be great if that was your job, to be a fashion expert.
2: It is done.
0: Jeez. What do you do? I'm a fashion expert. Because you would have to say it that way. You just can't say I'm in fashion.
2: I'm a fashion expert.
0: I'm a fashion expert.
2: Okay.
0: Right.
2: I'm sure you are.
0: Here's a couple of tips from the fashion experts. For one-piece looks, go full butter yellow. But with layered outfits, stick to one yellow piece and keep the rest neutral. What do you think about that?
2: Thank you, Tom.
0: I don't know, and I don't care.
2: Will you be wearing butter yellow?
0: I don't believe I will. I do have one. I do have one piece of clothing though that is butter yellow. It's a hat.
2: I've never seen you wear a butter yellow hat.
0: You have though. You have. Yeah, it just it wasn't a thing. It didn't stick. It's butter yellow. It's got a little navy blue.
2: You say that, and I'm not sure it is. Okay. I think that typically you say things like this, but you're confused. Okay.
0: I started
2: come in
0: this
2: here
0: butter yellow trend.
2: Wearing it, and it'll be banana yellow.
0: No, that'd be too bright. I just ate a banana, by the way.
2: Thank you for sharing that.
0: My pleasure.
2: I hate when you talk about bananas.
3: Thank you, Tom, and thank you for being our voice.
0: Hey, what I do with them to my fingers even more.
2: God.
0: Somebody said.
2: Do you hear your words?
0: Actually, no. It's physically impossible. I'll show you a picture. I got a butter yellow hat. Do you have anything butter yellow?
2: Tell me about it.
0: I'm back in the coffee.
2: I don't believe I have anything yellow.
0: In your Cape Cod collection, there's nothing
2: yellow? I don't believe so.
0: Because you've got the blue and white stripe outfits. A couple of them, I think.
2: Have that down.
0: By the way, I am taking my pink and white striped shirt to Vegas.
2: It's September.
0: It's Cape.
2: It's what?
0: It's the Cape.
2: What
0: it's
2: is?
0: It's my look when I'm playing golf. Friday.
2: So going to Vegas in September?
0: It's a good boy shirt.
2: I don't really think that screams like it's like bright pink. It's more like Charleston. It's not
0: definitely
2: like
0: Cape Cod.
2: You need more like.
0: Sure, I'll take Charleston.
2: Charleston more.
0: I say. I say, come on down to the granary. All right, this portion of the Jug Country Morning Show brought to you by Port Richards Press, handling all your visual communication needs from print, web, design, promotional mail, and apparel. 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

0: Today we say thank you to the firefighters, police officers, and paramedics who serve us every single day. We owe you more than words can say. Thank you for running toward the fire.
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0: It is Kate, Tom, and Tom and Becky. Good morning. 7:01, time for Central Coast headlines. 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
2: Good morning with your Central Coast headlines. I'm Ben Hayes. The Arroyo Grande Police Department is hosting a citizens' radar and traffic forum Saturday, September 12th, 4:30 until 6:30 p.m. The in-person event will be held at the Arroyo Grande Police Department, 200 North Halcyon Road. Attendees can learn about radar technology, traffic safety tips, and how you can contribute to a safer community. The event will provide an overview of how police use radar technology. Travelers on Highway 101 in Napomo will encounter a daytime lane closure between Tef Street and State Route 166 near Napomo today from 9 a.m. until 3 p.m. The lane reduction will allow Caltrans to perform guardrail maintenance work at that corridor. Message and directional signs will alert travelers in advance of the lane closures. ABC's Melissa Adon says in California, we're hearing from the college student who jumped through the window of a fast food restaurant to protect workers inside.
3: And my body was like, you got to get through that drive-through window.
4: Luca Opperman was waiting in the drive-through of an In-N-Out Burger in Lake Elsinore, California, when he says he heard loud yelling inside the restaurant.
3: He's banging on the counter with this, like, baseball bat-sized stick.
4: The quick-thinking athlete grabbed a spatula and confronted 53-year-old Antoinetta Sanchez, who was allegedly angry about her food. Opperman tackled the woman after she swung the stick, taking it away from her.
3: Just doing what I can, you know.
4: Just last month, a 24-year-old man opened fire in a Twin Falls, Idaho In-N-Out Burger, killing three and wounding seven.
2: California lawmakers have failed again to pass a new law regulating flock cameras despite growing concerns. Senate Bill 1013 would have set rules for automated license plate readers. It would have limited how long license plate data is kept and required a warrant to access old data unless it was part of an active case. You're up to date with your Central Coast headlines. I'm Ben Hayes.
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0: All right, things looking good on the roads, according to the California Highway Patrol. No problems to tell you about. Now, weather today, that is the story. Sunny and very hot. Atascadero going to get to 103 degrees today. Downtown San Luis Obispo, wait for this, 98. Arroyo Grande, 94. Santa Maria, 96. 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

0: It is KJ with Tom and Becky. Good morning. I see today that the Girl Scouts of America have announced that they are going to be selling a new cookie. Actually, two new cookies in January of 2027. And one, and this is the reason for the story, is one is for dogs. A dog cookie. I actually think it's a really good idea.
1: Two flavors of dog cookies, so
0: no,
1: I gotcha.
0: Two new cookies, one for dogs. 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And the other one is for adults. 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It is a crunchy oatmeal cookie with chocolate chips and sprinkles. 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So look at all that.
1: I think the dog one is a very good idea as well.
0: I think it is a great idea. Because I don't want to just sit there and eat cookies all day. Plus, I got to be honest with you, I don't think Girl Scout cookies taste very good. They taste very dry, and the fact that you're coming out with a crunchy oatmeal makes me think I'm going to be eating straight-ass cardboard.
1: Wow, Tom.
0: I'm just saying,
1: nice.
0: They're horrible. You know they're bad. You know they're bad. You buy them because it's a Girl Scout. Your kid is a Girl Scout, or you got a friend, or you're trying to shop, and you get people outside. You know, you buy them. But it's not exactly like your crate. Come on. Come on. Who really loves?
1: A lot of people.
0: Loves them. You love Thin Mints.
1: A lot of people really love them.
0: I think there's like seven better down in the grocery aisle that are minty.
1: That are minty.
0: I do like the, what's the one with the caramel and the coconut? I like that one. Looks like a wheel.
1: Samoa, but they're Samoa, called something else.
0: Habomba-bawa. Samoas.
1: But they're called something else.
0: They changed their name?
1: I think maybe it's regional. I think they did change their name.
0: Mm. I do like those.
1: Are those the tagalongs? No.
0: Oh, Well, I'm sure. I mean, you have all the names of all the cookies. Are those the tagalongs?
1: Well, a lot of people know the Girl Scout cookies. So keep in mind, I did have
0: I know
1: a garage full of Girl Scout cookies.
0: I do remember that.

0: Good times.
1: Being the one who was in charge of distributing them. So I'm very familiar with the Girl Scout cookies.
0: I know. Anyway.
1: So.
0: I will buy.
1: You know what you can do.
0: I'll buy the dog ones. Give Max a box of dog treats.
1: You wouldn't. You don't buy him treats at all.
0: That's not true. I buy him Minties, the green things for your teeth.
1: Because he got gross breath.
0: Well, he's got to get his breath cleaned up, taken care of. I don't think he likes those as much now that he's lost the 5 teeth.
1: Oh.
0: Well, I mean, he had to have them pulled. He's an older guy. He's got no front ones.
1: Poor hillbilly.
0: He does look like a little bit of a billy. You get the two vampire ones. That's it, though. And the tops. Anyway, what do you do, though? You walk in, and there you see the table. You see the moms. You see the girls. You see them. You're walking in. Do you get uncomfortable at all? Do you just politely say no? Do you say yes and bye? Do you go with the, I'll get you on the way out?
1: Yeah.
0: What's your strategy as you're walking in?
1: Cash. Sorry. Oh, but then now they're like, well, we have Venmo.
0: Oh, look here, right? Oh, yeah. Venmo you the money. Why don't you? No. I know we've talked about this, but, and God bless you, I just wish you went door-to-door like in the old days.
1: My daughter did that when she was selling Girl Scout cookies, packed up a little wagon, pulled
0: them
1: along.
0: She did. Mm-hmm. She did. And she actually kind of came in here, too, a little bit. Yeah. You know, went around the office. I don't mind that.
1: I feel like she sold a lot of cookies doing that, actually.
0: I bet she did. Talk about guilting somebody into buying your cookies, your coworkers.
1: Great.
0: Look what I got. But remember the great Girl Scout cookie battle we had a few years ago in here?
1: Uh-uh.
0: Don't remember that?
1: No. What was it?
0: I know. I'm going to say it quietly in case I'm overheard.
1: People are out there, so.
0: Nobody's out there.
1: Just own it.
0: Okay. So you had Poppy come in here to the studio.
1: No.
0: To make her one-on-one pitch with adults to buy her cookies.
1: Okay.
0: Another worker of ours, a co-worker of ours, just brought in a box and a sign and put it up at the desk and said, here.
1: Oh, yeah.
0: Remember that?
1: You had the problem with that. I didn't have the problem with that.
0: I have a problem with that. If I came in here at work and I put up a sign and said, my daughter, Maggie Jo, has got a fundraiser at school. I need $20 per person and I'll give you a ticket to this play that she's doing some random Thursday at 4. No. Maggie can be a grown-up and ask for the money herself, just like you did with Poppy. I think that's fair. You want money, you need to ask for it, kids. Okay. Sorry to be old grandpa.
1: I'm with you on that. I am with you on that. I'm going to go to the text line about cookies really quick.
0: Sure.
1: A named person said that they love Thin Mints. Katie and the Roo said the mint Oreo thins are way better than Thin Mints.
0: Yeah, there you go, right.
1: Chelsea, who's listened forever, said, I love Girl Scout cookies. Caramel Delights is the new name for the cookie Tom is talking about. But then this person said they're Caramel Delights on the West Coast, Samoa's on the East Coast. Yeah, so I think it's just a regional thing. In like Seattle, they have the same cookie but different names. I think it's just the different bakers.
0: Huh. That's interesting.
1: But that's still like West Coast, but they still do have different names.
0: Different
1: regionally.
0: Name, huh?
1: Megan with the weird family.
0: What'd
1: I find
0: you
1: your story something not believable.
0: Okay.
1: I've never had a Girl Scout cookie.
2: The F word, F word, F word.
0: You know, come on. Come on, Megan, seriously.
2: I find your story simply not believable.
0: Never.
1: I also believe Dudley and Los Osos thinks that we've never been out of our house.
0: Oh, what did he have to say?
1: And had he been listening to your story, which I'm not going to revisit from last week, he said, have you guys ever tried the Brown Butter Cookie Company in Cayucas? If you like cookies, you should try it. But Dudley, they have them everywhere now. San Luis. I mean, yes, of course, Cayucas.
0: Paso Robles. Sure.
1: Those are everywhere now, Dudley.
0: There's at least three.
1: At least.
0: Do they have one in Santa Maria?
1: I'm not sure. I doubt it.
0: Yeah, okay.
1: Megan, the only one that sounds okay is the Caramel Delights, but I don't like coconut, so nope, can't do it.
3: Get a life, man.
1: Dudley said, okay, I'm sorry. You don't have to be sorry.
0: It's okay, Dudley. You're terribly nice. We like you terribly much.
1: So much.
0: But we do get out every now and then.
1: Bad friend Bethany, being the owner of a snowflake stomach, I'm happy there's a gluten-free option. Gross, Bethany. Pull it together.
4: Good one,
1: dork. Pull it together, you freaking geek.
4: Oh, man.
3: Alert nerd.
0: Sorry. I'm totally sorry.
1: No, I'm
0: raise
1: not.
0: My hand.
1: I'm okay. Not, Bethany, because if that were anyone else, you'd be like, you know what, dork? Like, you would be the same way.
0: Okay.
1: So,
0: you're probably right.

0: You dish it out, you got to be able to take it.
1: That's right. Ray's neighbor said, my dad always used to tell us, the worst you can get is a no.
0: That's sure. I'll add one to you. Don't take no from a person who can't tell you yes.
1: Leader of the peasants said, that's the norm these days. There's a coworker who brings in her daughter's Girl Scout cookies every year to the office with a Venmo code.
0: No. Pull your daughter out of school and have her come in here and look me in my eye and ask me, Mr. Tom, would you please buy some Girl Scout cookies from me? Or would you like to buy some Girl Scout face to face? And I'll gladly reach into my wallet and hand you 20. A for effort, kid. Venmo code as I walk by your cubicle. You can sad. You can European sad.
1: How much are Girl Scout cookies now?
0: $12 million.
1: And they are shipping. Definitely have gone up in price.
0: Now they got to be now 10 bucks a box, right?
1: 7 to 10, something like that. Bad friend Bethany said, screw you, I hate you.
0: Yeah, there you go.
1: Who are you talking to, wench?
0: That's the attitude. That is the attitude that drives the show on a daily basis.
1: That's right. Scary Katie, who's right outside, said Boy Scouts had to sell popcorn. That was a much harder sell.
0: Yeah, weak sauce.
1: Megan with a weird family. So I shouldn't text you my son's fundraiser for soccer. A dozen donuts.
0: Oh, yeah, do it. Do it so fast.
1: How much are a dozen donuts from Krispy Kreme for your son's thing? I'm going to guess they're $32 for a dozen donuts.
0: Right. I'm going to say 20. I may be low. I'm just trying to think of easy denominations, you know?
1: Megan with Weird Family said $15 for them.
0: Hey, listen, have your kid come in here and look me in the eye, and I'll give your kid a $20 bill, and he can give me a dozen donuts.
1: Speaking of Venmo.
0: Yeah.
1: Miniam has texted in.
0: Yeah, there
1: my friend
0: go.
1: Ben.
0: There we go, buddy.
1: I'm unhappy about his text right now because good. I tried to stop this yesterday, and I'm not going to allow you to do it. But Ben.
0: Ladies and gentlemen, here we go. Little tiny Ben likes to come in and gamble with Uncle Tom over here.
1: I don't like this.
0: And last year he took me for my cash right out of my wallet into his grubby little fingers.
1: So last week he said he bet you
0: that
1: his football team would win against Sandy Inez.
0: Sandy Inez.
1: So he said, good morning, Tom and Becky. I'm a man of my word. We held Sandy Inez to the fourth quarter and sadly lost. Do you have Venmo? If you take money from Ben,
0: I'm gonna so fast.
1: You
0: it's gonna
1: cannot
0: make
1: do
0: head.
1: That. No.
0: He, like he said, he is a grown man and he pays up his bets. He just said it himself. He said, he is a grown ass man. And you know what? I do, Benny. It's at Tom Kefuri.
1: You're not taking money from Ben.
0: _KEFFURY. I will see your money by and by. And I want it right now before I go to Vegas.
1: Mr. Glass.
0: Double it up.
1: This is your time to shine. When he parks at the airport today in long-term parking, I want everyone to go over there.
0: Shut up.
1: And leave notes on his car saying, this man's been parked here for 5 days.
0: Shut your face.
1: You're going to take money from Ben?
0: I'm going to definitely take money from Ben. He's going to pay up. You know what? Why'd you lose, Ben? What happened? Coaching problems? Did your star player not produce? What happened, Ben? How did Sandy and S?
1: Are you going all in on Ben right now?
0: I am all in on Ben.
1: I'll slash your tires.
0: I'm telling you. They'll be in the San Luis Obispo airport parking lot if you'd like. Of course I am. Because remember last week it was all, who's tougher, Sandy and S kids or San Luis kids? I don't know. Ben, where you at? You guys need to run some more sprints at practice? That was a little bit.
1: You're a psycho.
0: That was a little aggressive. You're right. All right, we'll continue here. Mocktail Hour next.
1: One more thing really quick. Sure. But I'm a grandma, Tricia said, Tom wasn't complaining when I text him to see if he would buy football squares from a Little League baseball fundraiser and he won $400. If
0: Hell
1: it contains
0: yeah.
1: gambling, Tom is okay with you texting him for your child.
0: 1,000% yes.
1: That's Absolutely. Right, Mr. Glass. You call that friend right now.
0: What? What is he doing?
1: Don't you worry about it.
0: You know what, Mr. Glass?
2: You have a good day down there, wrong man.
3: And you too, big bitch.
0: That's right.
1: I have your back, Ben, and Mr. Glass has your back.
0: Bring
1: Don't
0: it.
1: You worry.
0: And I've got the cash. We're all happy.
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0: It's KJ with Tom and Becky. 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Thanks to Becky. This is great. This is the text I got yesterday. It's just an Instagram reel. And then underneath it, Becky wrote, "We're going to need this butthole."
1: I did not say that.
0: I think that's what you said, exactly.
1: I think
0: you said, "We're going to need the butthole."
1: I did not.
0: And this is what it is. Here we go. I got a new one.
2: Shut up, butthole.
0: That's right. That's right. Thank you, Becky. That's what she texted.
1: Read that.
0: It says, "Going to need this butthole." Gonna need this shut up butthole.
1: Audio,
0: yeah.
1: So I didn't say, gonna need the...
0: Gonna need the butthole. Sorry, kids.
1: Excuse me while I save things. You've said it 4 times now.
0: Okay.
1: You're so gross.
0: Delightfully gross. Charmingly gross.
1: Revolting.
0: Is charmingly a word? Charming? Just charming, right? You can't be charmingly. I'm asking for a friend. Charmingly asking for a friend. Shut up. Don't look at me. Look away. Look away. Look away. Look away. Look away. Look away. All right. So text in anything you want, a birthday, an anniversary.

0: shout out, something you want to talk about, something you want us to chit chat about. Now is the time. By the way, are you gonna go crazy on the Atascadero folks?
1: Ah, that's right.
0: So I want you to know, we got the new Tom and Becky T-shirts in, right? On the back, they say "Raised on Tom and Becky." They're for kids back to school. We got school colors. We'll give a bunch away, and one community, Atascadero, the Greyhounds, we have orange T-shirts, and we gave away three that have been sitting on that desk for over a week now.
1: It's over 2 weeks, and it's not just Atascadero.
0: No, it's not.
1: I'm taking these T-shirts back to this morning. Okay, hardworking man. That was a blue and white one. Right. Gordon, Ezra, Josh, and Gracie. I'm taking all of those shirts back.
0: Who are the three Atascaderos? Because I want to specifically call
1: Gracie,
0: them out.
1: Gracie, Josh, and Ezra.
0: You three are letting Atascadero down.
1: That's very upset that there's been no Atascadero representation.
0: And you're posting stuff on Instagram. You haven't got a photo of one in an orange T-shirt because apparently, you Atascadero parents are working on your lazy game. My kids are back to school. I don't have time. I don't care. We don't care. You know what? Get down here, pick up the shirt for your kid, and I'll give you this.
2: HOUNDS.
0: Right.
2: Greyhound.
0: Yeah.
2: Greyhound.
0: Yeah.
2: We are the best.
0: Except for the moms and dads of Ezra and who else?
1: Gracie and Josh.
0: Gracie and Josh.
1: Okay.
0: Go.
1: I got to get through some of these things. First of all, I want you to know I looked it up. Charmingly is a word.
0: Winner. Winner.
1: It's an adverb in case you're wondering.
0: Ivy League.
1: Okay. Unnamed. So with the upcoming holidays, what do we do if we've recently stopped talking to a family member or aren't on any reconciling terms? Do we fake it for the kids or continue not speaking if the issue has not been addressed? What does Jug Country think? We will let Jug Country answer that. I have a question. How close is the relative? Are we talking grandma, grandpa, aunt, uncle? Are we getting into like
0: sibling?
1: Second or third? Oh, yeah. Well, yeah, sibling. Are we getting to like second or third cousin territory? What are we talking about?
0: What was the problem?
1: What was the fight?
0: Religion? Politics?
1: What was the issue? So two things needed to determine
0: the answer. Yeah. A little more info.
1: First time dad. What's up? Long time no chat. Hope all is well. Well, you too, first time dad.
0: Yeah, where you
1: hope
0: been,
1: hope everything's good with you.
0: You know what, first time dad, this is for you.
3: You have a good day now, me wrong man.
4: And you too, you bitch.
3: Dang it, why I gotta be a bitch?
4: Because you're what you is,
1: ho. It's mocktail hour.
0: It's what you is, ho.
1: All right, Gary has grossed me out with this text, but...
0: All right. Get it, Gary.
1: Because it's Gary. Go to 8 reading this.
0: Okay.
1: Shout out to my wife, Katie, who listens on the app, who just celebrated her birthday on Labor Day.
0: Yeah!
1: And here's, no. Oh, no. Here's the gross part.
0: Okay.
1: We got to celebrate in Lake Tahoe, which is almost as beautiful as her.
5: Stop being such a geek, Gary.
0: Gary, that is so gross.
1: It's so gross.
0: And what's his wife's name? We know her. We like her. What's her name?
1: Katie, who listens on the app.
0: Katie, there you go. Okay, well, Katie, for you, from us.
6: Nobody gives a
0: that's right.
6: About your birthday.
1: Shandon Jesse. I don't know. I don't think Shandon Jesse. I don't think he listens to the show. It's funny, Becky can't say butthole.
0: What? She invented the word on the show, just so you know. The very first time that word was ever uttered on the show was
1: and
0: out
1: we had
0: of her
1: Tom
0: mouth.
1: Clutching his pearls.
0: And I was over here. You want to talk about things being clenched. Let me tell you, that thing that you said was pretty clenched when you said that, because I don't think you'd say that. I don't think you'd say that on the air. And you're like, oh, sure you can. So then all of a sudden, it's been a butthole factory over here.
1: So just
5: don't
1: relax, Jesse, okay?
0: Right.
1: Butthole. The welder's wife, 5-year-old Gabe, wants to try popping popcorn with Skittles in it. Pray for his teeth.
0: In the microwave? Like the Skittles? Where
1: or
0: they
1: do
0: explode?
1: You want to just put like he wants to make... popcorn and then put some Skittles in it. My kids do weird stuff like that. They'll put like Sour Patch Kids in their popcorn when they go to the movies.
0: In the popcorn.
1: Gross. They don't do it a lot, but they... Okay. I wouldn't even say they do it so much anymore, but that was a thing for a while.
0: Okay.
1: Real gross.
0: Wow.
1: Oldest person ever from Illinois. Happy birthday to me today. Well, happy birthday, oldest person.
0: You know what?
7: I'm here to tell you right now, we don't care.
8: Let me tell you.
7: We don't care.
1: I care. Happy birthday. Madison said, you're charmingly dead.

0: them, like an oh honey moment always with you.
1: Maybe you should shut your face.
0: Sonia from Creston. Good morning. Heading to school with my three grandkids. Can we get an orange medium?
2: I don't know. Can you?
0: Well, the question is, Creston. Is it Sonia? Sonia. Which one? How do you say that?
2: Sonia.
0: Not Sonia.
2: No.
0: I think Sonia. Some people say Sonia.
2: I know weirdos. Sonia.
0: Yes, Sonia. I'm going to leave you in Atascadero. Medium.
2: Don't let me come back from Vegas, though, and see your name on an orange t-shirt up there.
0: Ken Woods. So, Becky, you get a vacation from Tom, huh? Yes, I do. Yes, I do. Gordon, mine has been there less than a week. No, it's not. No, it's not, Gordon. Okay. So Gordon's been there since Friday the 4th. So I'm not going to take Gordon's away.
2: Okay, it's pushing a week though, almost there.
0: It is, Gordon, but you'll have until Friday. Josh, deliver to Atascadero. Nobody wants to drive to slow. I'm immediately taking yours out. Just
2: you're
0: goodbye,
2: Josh. Bye, Josh.
0: You don't even ever ask.
2: Guys, and you don't win concert tickets ever. Garth Brooks is coming to the fair. You don't win.
0: Ezra the weirdo. I'm sorry I haven't had time to make it out to slow.
2: Dude, what are you doing? Yes, you have had time. You've just chosen to spend your time elsewhere. Let's just keep it real.
0: Okay, the Paso cop. Going back to the person who was asking about the family thing.
2: I don't know what you're talking about.
0: The first text where they were like, do I just not talk to my family anymore?
2: Yeah.
0: Said, if it doesn't matter to you, then it will be their loss for not seeing you and your family.
2: Well, how do you know that person's a nice person? Maybe that person positive. Maybe they are the BH.
0: There's a few more here. Teenage dirtbag. Been there, done that. Make your own fun family traditions. Unnamed. If they bring drama to your life, remove them and the drama goes away. The defensive forager. Oh, look, she read your book, Tom. I just read a book called The Let Them Theory.
2: Yeah.
0: I think that would apply very well right here. Look it up. I say let things be. It's not your responsibility to try and reconcile everything or make things better. It's not a one-person thing. We're more than one person is involved.
2: I think, though, the question was a little more nuanced that maybe we're missing here. I thought the question was, do they put on an act for the kids that are going to be there over the holiday?
0: Grace from AG said, I would love back-to-school Tom and Becky shirts for my kids. We're South County, but they could rock orange if Atascadero doesn't want them. So now you're getting pity.
2: Okay, now a pity pickup?
0: Yeah.
2: A pity pickup. No. Mm-hmm. First of all, we have blue. We have two different shades of blue.
0: We do.
2: We have Morro Bay blue. We have Roy Grandy blue. We have Mission College Prep blue. OMS blue. We have two kinds. So anyway, we're not doing a test.
0: We really don't have a Roy Grandy, I have to say. Because it's blue and white. It's not blue and yellow.
2: We have blue and gold.
0: That's
2: technically a Roy Grandy's new colors. And it is too.
0: It's very gold. You're making disgusting noises today. You sound like...
3: A census taker once tried to test me.
2: This is what I did
0: gross.
2: Right there.
3: I ate his liver
2: right here.
3: With some fava beans.
2: Ready?
3: And a nice Chianti.
2: So good.
0: Okay, I got to get through a lot of these texts. There's
2: a
0: lot.
2: We're waiting
0: but
2: on you.
0: But you keep talking, though, like interjecting.
2: Lardy. Nope. That's my phone.
0: Megan with the weird family. Depends who is in the wrong. Hold your ground if you were wronged. I think people get away with acting bleepy. Teacher's aide who hates kids. Morning, Becky and Tom. Happy hump day.
2: You too.
0: Good morning. 12-year-old Ezra. Football is back. My fantasy football team is way better than my mom's. Voodoo Mama Juju. Hello. Good morning, guys. We celebrated my niece's birthday last weekend. She's turning 15th on the 11th. Her and her friends wanted me to get them a Ouija board. I said no, but gave them all tarot card readings. They all loved it. So fun. I rebuke you. I rebuke your texts. I rebuke the things that you do. I rebuke it. Don't mess around with stuff like that. Come on.
4: I rebuke you.
0: Traffic reporter Megan. It's my birthday today. Happy birthday, Megan.
2: Oh, my gross.
0: Leader of the peasants. I'm an Atascadero mom. What? I picked up a shirt for my daughter. She just didn't want an orange one, so she got blue and gold instead. So do you see Atascadero mom didn't even want the orange? Tom is getting so offended.
2: I don't even understand what's happening right now. So I have a Roy Grandy, who's blue and yellow, offering to pity pick up an orange shirt from Atascadero. And then I have Atascadero saying, we didn't even want the orange. We'd take a Roy Grandy's colors. Oh, my Lord.
0: Mr.
2: Oh
0: Glass, Becky, my friend is at the airport in a few hours. He said he's going to help. All right. Watch your car, Tom.
2: Bring it. Bring it. I'll fight you all. Actually, I don't want to fight anybody today.
0: No,
2: I'm going to Vegas. I'm going to Vegas. I'm happy. I'm in my happy place.
0: Mean Dave Ramsey. Look, Becky, they made a toy after Tom. What is this? I just see a big butt. That's kind of funny. It's a butt face, but with headphones on. It looks just like you. Strikingly similar.
2: Who sent that in?
0: Mean Dave Ramsey.
2: Okay, so first of all, I know somebody who would like that a great deal. Secondly, to Mean Dave Ramsey.
4: Shut up, butthole!
2: That's right.
0: Gary, if you would mail us a couple, both our kids would represent Tom and Becky in Reno. If so, orange, please. They were born and lived in Atascadero.
2: We're not mailing you S, Gary. Gary and Katie and seven kids.
0: Two.
2: In Butthole Town, USA.
0: Right. Shut up.
2: Go ahead.
0: Grace from AG would love blue for Shell Beach. I'm just read it because there's no attack.
2: Shell Beach is not even real. It's not even real.
0: The Itch from Templeton. Good morning, Becky and Tom. Happy hump day. Family drama. Ugh, don't be a Nancy and get over it. Do it for the kids. You're supposed to be an adult.
2: Yeah, but there's another side of that coin.
0: Bella B's texting a bunch of hearts. Good morning, Bella. Oh, she said, good morning, Tom and Becky. I'm going to school today. I'm going to have mass today. We'll have a good time, Bella.
2: Mass and school?
0: Yep.
2: Okay. Bella.
0: Tia, can I get a blue and white extra large for 12-year-old Ezra, please? I'm headed to Slo now and can pick it up. You can, Tia.
2: Look at that. Look at that.
0: Do you want blue and white or blue and gold? Oh, no, you said blue and white. Okay. Never mind. Sorry. Why are you looking at me?
2: That's the way you do it right there.
0: That's right.
2: Can I get this color, this size?
0: This size.
2: I'm coming right now.
0: Yes.
2: Yes. The answer is yes. Look at how quick. Boom. Yes.
0: Sarah from Creston. You couldn't pay me to wear a Atascadero orange.
2: Hey, Sarah. Remember how nice I was talking about you yesterday? Today?
4: Shut up, butthole.
2: That's right. Orange is a little tricky color. I'll be honest with you.
0: Way ugly.
2: There's some definite ugly shades of orange.
0: Yeah. Haley and Pass said, let's go Patriots. Football is back.
2: It's back. I think I'm going to go Seattle tonight, though.
0: Tammy the typist. I don't know what she's saying. Hi, Tom. We were the other Tom yesterday. Haha. I hope you're well. We didn't want to make you feel weird being such a celebrity as you are. What happened to you yesterday?
2: Oh, yeah. I went to the doctor yesterday. I know what she's referring to.
0: Oh. Was it the butt doctor?
2: No, but it was the doctor to get me to the butt doctor.
0: Uh-huh.
2: It was the pre-butt.
0: Oh, gotcha.
2: But I like him a lot.
0: Yeah.
2: No, I was in a waiting room, and the nurse came out and said, Thomas? And I stood up, and to my shock, a couple ahead of me stood up. And they walked in. Like, they didn't see me. I was behind them, sitting down.
0: So gotcha.
2: The waiting room. They stood up. I stood up.
0: And were they the real Thomas, or did
2: no.
0: they take your appointment?
2: So they went in, and I kind of sheepishly snuck down, so I didn't want to say anything, and I figured, and then sure enough, 30 seconds later, door opens, and everybody comes out.
0: And it was the other one.
2: No, because you know what they start with there?
0: Way to go, Tammy.
2: What's your date of birth?
0: Yeah. Okay. Your bestie, Anissa, was told by a person with no children that I was a controlling parent. You know, because having rules and boundaries is controlling. Thanks for the advice. Did you smack them straight across the face?
2: They have no
0: I had a
2: teeth.
0: Conversation with a friend
2: no
0: yesterday, kind of about the same thing, about being called controlling. But really, it's like, is that what it is when you have, like, healthy boundaries and rules in your house? First time dad, my 2-year-old is saying butthole now, thanks.
2: You're welcome, you're welcome. What's his or her name? I'd like to give him a special shout out.
0: Unnamed, so basically, oh wait, right here. Apparently, oh, okay.
2: Where
0: sorry,
2: are we going?
0: I'm sorry. Sometimes the text line is confusing.
2: All right.
0: This is the person who texted in about the family problems, the original one.
2: Gotcha.
0: Said, apparently it was a problem with my sibling that I showed up at their house after a night of drinking unannounced, but not driving to home. I got scolded and called a dumb A and slept in the car anyway. I felt 24 again. So basically, I woke everyone up at 2 a.m., including the neighborhood, with music. Whoops. So it's your fault. You were being annoying, showing up to their house like trash in the middle of the night and embarrassing them in front of their neighbors.
2: But were you doing that so you didn't drink and drive?
0: Get an Uber to your own damn house. Don't embarrass your siblings.
2: Yeah.
0: And when you said I felt 24 again, the only acceptable time that is if you were in like your early 20s. If you're anything past that, grow up. I'd be pissed at you too.
2: Well, I need more details. Why did you show up there at 2 o'clock?
0: At 2 a.m.
2: Right.
0: With your music really loud.
2: Right. Because that is a little on you, unless you've got
0: little on you.
2: Well, I mean, it is. It is on you, unless you've got some details that back that up.
0: Why couldn't have just taken an Uber to your own house?

0: come to us with all your questions. We'll give you great advice here. We got to go. We got to go.
1: If I did not get back to you about a t-shirt, it means that you did not get one today. I've had a couple of people but we'll talk about it again tomorrow.
0: That's right. All right. 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

0: K-Chug with Tom and Becky in the morning. It is 8 o'clock on the dot. 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
6: Good morning with your Central Coast headlines. I'm Ben Hayes. Crews responded to a fire off Los

0: Oso's Valley Road near the northbound Highway 101 on-ramp. The fire was reported around 4:30 p.m. yesterday. San Luis Obispo Fire Department reports an approximately 50 by 50 foot area of vegetation was burning near a decommissioned city utilities facility. Five vehicles being stored at the facility were also burning in the fire. Crews extinguished the flames, preventing them from spreading into the surrounding area and the nearby Profumo Creek. The fire is currently considered suspicious. A search was conducted of the surrounding area with canine units, but no arrests were reported. In Paso Robles, Creston Road is one of the city's busiest corridors. KSBY says this week crews are starting intersection work at Golden Hill Road to rebuild a left turn as part of a larger $17.8 million corridor upgrade. For 5 days this week at Creston and Golden Hill, crews will demolish and rebuild the left turn lane, with work running from 7 a.m. to 5 p.m. During construction, the intersection will operate as a four-way stop. Reporter Daniel Martindale says Republican Steve Hilton and Democrat Javier Becerra will have their first head-to-head debate in the race for California governor at the end of this month.
1: The debate will be held at a studio in Burbank on September 30th and broadcast live on CNN. Network anchors Jake Tapper and Dana Bash will moderate the one-hour debate. It will come about a month before the November 3rd general election. California will elect its first new governor since Gavin Newsom took office in 2019. A Republican has not been elected governor of California since Arnold Schwarzenegger won a second term in 2006. I'm Daniel Martindale.
0: Meanwhile, Steve Hilton announcing his plans for making California more affordable. He says he wants to shut down the DMV and cap annual vehicle registration fees at $73 per vehicle per year. With your Central Coast headlines, I'm Ben Hayes.
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3: Looks like two vehicles involved southbound 101 in Santa Margarita. Again, that's kind of a tough time for an accident. Slowdowns happening right now. Again, southbound 101 between Atascadero and San Luis Obispo Bay, Santa Margarita and Highway 58. Heads up if you are there right now. Weather today, man, sunny and very hot conditions. Paso Robles going to get to 104 today. San Luis Obispo, 98. Arroyo Grande, 94. And Santa Maria should top out at 96. 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

0: It's K. Joe and Tom and Becky.
1: What are you laughing about?
0: Because, okay, you know how sometimes you say something and then the last thing you expect, like it takes a turn and you're like, oh, I didn't expect this conversation to go this way. This took a little bit of a turn. You know what I'm saying? Like it happens every
1: now
0: and
1: then. I don't even want to say because you're making me nervous. No, I don't like when you giggle.
0: It's just kind of funny.
1: Mischievously.
0: Okay, because remember you were like, we were talking about people not picking up their t-shirts. And then Gary, it was like, mail us t-shirts. You know what I mean? Like Gary was like, oh, can you mail us t-shirts? You know, total lazy snowflake. And then we, even worse was somebody said, would you, and this is not the first time, somebody said, why don't you deliver to the North County? Why don't you bring them?
1: Yes.
0: Why don't you bring them up to Paso Robles for you? Why don't we do that? Well, the story took a turn I didn't think it would. In on the Supercuts text line is Rick, the notary nerd, offering to deliver shirts to the North County for, quote, a price of services rendered. I don't know what that means, Rick, but I don't want your services, buddy. Becky doesn't want your services. We got a blown-up photo of you topless in bed.
1: Don't say topless.
0: Upside down. Upside down. We cannot have you delivering the shirts for the kids to a Tascadero.
1: Leave me out of this one, Rick. I didn't say any of that.
0: My man.
1: I hate when you call men without a shirt on topless. I hate it. It is so gross. Oh, really? That's not new news. We've all told you that for years.
0: Same thing. Topless, shirtless, without a shirt. Sans, short to hair. What language is that I just spoke?
1: Your own.
0: What was that?
1: That was it.
0: Wow. Okay. All right. Whatever. Hey. You know I love you, Rick.
1: Yeah, he does.
0: Do you remember last week we were talking about, I asked the question, remember Stanley, what's the hot new item back at school? And we were talking about water bottles, and Stanley's gone. So that's already done. And then you brought up Owala, or somebody said Owala water bottles. And then I'm like, I don't even know what those are. And then now today I see that a brand called Frank Green. Are you aware of this brand of water bottle? Frank Green? I've not ever seen these. They look odd and tilty. One looks like the Leaning Tower of Pisa. The Frank Green brand, apparently, is all the talk on social media with their signature chrome bottles, ceramic linings, and custom colors. And oddly, despite the name Frank Green, it wasn't founded by Frank Green.
1: It was founded by some guy named Frank Young. I was reading the story.
0: Young.
1: And he worked in waste management. And he was like, oh, because the story made me laugh.
0: What are you talking about?
1: I read this whole story this morning. He worked in waste management and he saw all the damage that single-use plastics were doing.
0: Oh, no.
1: So you know what idea he came up with that has never been thought of before? I'm going to make a reusable coffee cup. And then he was like, and then I'm going to make a reusable water bottle. No one's ever thought of this before. Now look at me being sustainable. Or are you contributing, as you people like to do, to even more landfill with water bottles? And making money off of the man, you big green corporate hater.
0: Wow.
1: I don't like your story, Frank. I don't find it cute.
0: Wow.
1: I find it to be very virtue signaling and a lie.
0: Wow.
1: There are a million water bottles. You didn't just come up with the concept of a reusable coffee mug. Would you like
0: to meet
1: my dad's Stanley from 1980?
0: Right.
1: Okay.
0: Right.
1: And also don't be like, oh, so much damage. Because overconsumption is another thing you people preach against. So I feel like this is overconsumption.
0: Wow.
1: It annoyed me a little bit.
0: It seems like it.
1: And it shouldn't. It shouldn't annoy me as much as it did.
0: Like that one, for the life of me, I wouldn't have thought bringing up the water bottles was going to send you this way.
1: It wasn't. It wasn't the water bottles. It was the
0: story.
1: And it was the way in which the story was presented to you. Like
0: Frank Green.
1: The waste and I'm going to come up with this idea. It was the way the story was presented.
0: Listen, Frank Green. I drove a Prius for a couple of years of my life. I now get to go alongside the 101 tossing water bottles without the lid on them out the window.
1: It annoyed me.
0: Littering and killing baby seals.
1: Baby seals. Are you having a hard time speaking today?
0: Baby
1: littering and killing baby seals.
0: Killing and littering.
1: Can't say the
0: word
1: today.
0: Killing and littering.
1: Letter E.
0: All right. Anyway, does anybody have one of these water bottles that saved the world?
1: I'm sure.
0: Frank Green.
1: And also,
0: they look peachy, they look Eastery. That doesn't look like back to school. They're
1: $42.
0: Oh my gosh!
1: Thanks,
0: really?
1: Frank. I'm sure you're for the everyman too.
0: Patriarchy.
1: Nothing to do with the patriarchy. Just those good working class people that you want to help out. Mm-hmm. Your $42 water bottle.
0: Well, okay then.
1: Straight up your butt with it, because I'm done.
0: There we go. There we go.
1: I don't know why I got so angry. Frank might be the nicest man in the world.
0: Poor guy just trying to do a solid job.
1: And good for him.
0: Burning him down.
1: No, good for you for starting a business and becoming successful and making tons of money off of it. I applaud that 100%. But I don't like it when you start being like, I did it because of sustainability.
0: I tell you what, man.
1: Liar.
0: Wow. Wow.
1: Friggin' liar.
0: Wow. Well, it is 8:20. Holy cow. Holy smokes. I don't need, it's the traffic accident still going on in Santa Margarita.
1: It's a mayday, honey.
0: I gotta turn her down.
1: Sorry.
0: Now the coffee has kicked in on her part right there. Mm-hmm. Now the coffee fully kicked in. Phew. Using the whole fist there, Doc. Wow.
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0: KJ with Tom and Becky. I don't know if you remember, but it just was in our news yesterday, day before, something like that. Remember, they just found the remains of a guy in Arroyo Grande. He was 58.
1: Yes, I didn't like that story. That's sad.
0: It was sad, but they found his remains, and it was from a long time ago.
1: Yeah.
0: So, anyway, I saw this story in our prep the other day about this guy that was at a national park, I thought of you, and he apparently wandered away, and they didn't find him for days, and they found him 50 miles away from the park.
1: Yeah.
0: Like, that's weird, right? That's odd. That's something, I mean, obviously something happened there, but 50 miles away from where you were, weird. But that brought me to this story, local here, and I wondered, because they said in the story that I want to say they said, I want to be careful here, but foul play, like, it was still in play.
1: Like, yeah.
0: Like this,
1: are we talking National Park or Arroyo Grande?
0: No, Arroyo Grande.
1: Yes, yes.
0: Didn't they say that it's suspicious?
1: Yes.
0: But there's so much more to that story that I don't think we got. Just like, where?
1: Probably that you don't need to know.
0: I need to know.
1: You can't know. They can't release that information publicly. They can't release it publicly because then the suspect... Well, no, like if anyone comes forward and they give details,
0: yeah.
1: They can, like, no one would have known that because we didn't release it. So then that's how they're going to know that they got the right guy.
0: I gotcha. So
1: just mind your business.
0: It is like reality becomes TV. That's what they do in TV. They don't announce it until they want to announce it. I got you. They're trying to catch him. To catch a killer. Is this an unsolved murder? Is this an unsolved murder here in our county?
1: Okay, just relax.
0: I'm asking.
1: Now. Just mind your business for now,
0: okay? It is my business. I live in Arroyo Grande.
1: But just... That's...
0: Who killed him?
1: Stop making it into entertainment. I don't like that.
0: I'm not making entertainment. Well, I kind of am.
1: I don't like that. Stop it. Go like this. You have skin hanging off your head.
0: I don't.
1: You definitely do.
0: Skin?
1: Peely. Yeah, you
0: skin,
1: do.
0: Peely skin?
1: You have peeling skin on your forehead.
0: I most certainly do not.
1: I can't stare. I can't look at it anymore.
0: I most certainly do
1: it.
0: Not.
1: Don't touch it anymore. Don't. Stop touching it so you
0: stay
1: can see.
0: Stay away from my forehead.
1: Right above. Well, now you've knocked it off. It was right above your eyebrow.
0: I don't have anything.
1: It was a big chunk.
0: Oh, I have nothing. You are drunk today.
1: Are you? Well, if you would have stopped rubbing your head, I would have showed you. But it knocked off. It's probably right over there.
0: No, what are we talking about? I don't even care.
1: Disgusting.
0: Disgusto.
1: Disgusting, crusty skin.
0: What are you talking about? I'll tell you what's disgusting is the girl who just set the Guinness Book of World Records for consuming a burrito.
1: No, I saw that. You know who that reminded me of? You know who that reminded me of.
0: Who did that remind you of?
1: You. You and the way
0: no.
1: you eat.
0: Oh, no.
1: Yes.
0: No.
1: One bite Walter over here.
0: That's okay. I'll take that, kind of. I was taking down some chicken thighs earlier today.
1: With leftover bucket.
0: Well, sure. What am I going to do? Oh, my God. Knife and a fork?

0: assuming he can attest to how incredibly fast you eat. You don't take one bite at a time.
1: I do eat fast.
0: You take 7 bites at a time.
1: I do eat fast.
0: And you...
1: I like it. Sometimes I'll typewriter a burrito. You ever typewriter a burrito?
0: I watch you all the time.
1: All the way over to right.
0: Recordings of you eating. I just recorded you. We were eating something the other day. We were eating lunch. And I'm like, oh my God, look at you.
1: Yeah.
0: It is like...
1: I like everything in one bite.
0: It's like a cartoon where like food could be flying off.
1: Should.
0: Like a wood chipper. You're like a beaver.
1: I'm a beaver. Okay. All right. Okay. Coming up next, I want to give you a chance to win tickets to go see Ashley Cook in concert coming to the Fremont. However, I don't know that I want to play the game we played yesterday.
0: Why?
1: Do you like that game? It turned out okay? Clean sweep?
0: You want to play it again? Lazy today?
1: No. I'll play it. You want to play it again? Clean sweep game? I'll do it. I'm in a good mood. Coffee's kicking back into me. No, I got the coffee. All right, then. Your chance to win Ashley Cook tickets as we play the clean sweep game. That is next on The Jug.
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0: Clean sweep game. I'm going to give you three questions, and then you have to get all three right. I'm not going to give you the questions twice, just once, and I'm going to wait in like 5 minutes. I mean, I guess you can call.
1: I just think it's... No, this is... You play this game.
0: Let's play it.
1: You explained it yesterday, yeah. And then you've wrecked it twice now.
0: Oh, my gross. I've not done anything.
1: You need to give them now, and then we'll... It's 8:42.
0: Yeah.
1: During cocktail hour, then we can get the answers. We're not doing this like 5 minutes from now thing.
0: 10 minutes from now. 20. 30.
1: Fine.
0: Cocktail hour. Ladies and gentlemen, we have tickets for Ashley Cook. She is coming to the Fremont Theater in San Luis Obispo on October 9th. It's an all-ages show, and tickets are on sale right now. We do have a pair. So, here's the game. Clean sweep game. I give you three questions, and then next hour, I will ask you for the three answers, but I am not going to give you the questions again. So, here we go. Question number one. You ready? Which creatures take over the ship in the movie Madagascar?
1: No idea.
0: Good. You can't win anyway. Question number two.
1: I'm going to yell the answers out if I know.
0: Yeah, you did yesterday, you dirty H. Caribou is another name for reindeer. True or false? Okay. And then question number three. Shut. You know what? I'm going to turn your mic off. I'm going to turn it off. And question number three. Most bowling balls have this many finger holes. And I put finger holes in there just for you. Yeah, that's right. I shouldn't have done that. I knew. All right. There's your three questions. Ashley Cook concert tickets if you want them. Next hour, you have to have the answers to all three. Good?
1: Maybe not during cocktail hour. Maybe before.
0: Maybe before. Like maybe in 10 minutes.
1: You don't know.
0: Like I said, coming up next, your chance to win.
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0: KJ with Tom and Becky. All right, guess what? It's time for you to win. It is time for you to win.
1: You have to be kidding.
0: I'm not even kidding at all. In fact, I'm dead serious. Your chance to win Ashley Cook concert tickets happens right now as we play the clean sweep game. I just ask you three questions. You have to give me all three correct answers via the phone. Oh, the hell you say? Yes, you have to call in 805-549-8698. No texts on this one. Have to call 805-549-8698. If you were just listening, you should know the answers to the three questions that I just asked.
1: No texting.
0: No texting. All right, let's go to the phone, see if we can get us a winner this morning. Good morning, Tom and Becky. Who's this?
2: This is Becky.
0: Whoa.
1: Liar.
0: Whoa. All right. All right. Becky, what city do you live in?
2: San Luis Obispo.
0: All right, Becky from San Luis Obispo, what are the three answers?
2: Penguins, false, and three.
1: Penguins, false.
0: Becky, I'm sorry.
1: I feel like that was my fault, though.
0: No, I don't care. If you caused her to stumble, then you're going to HE double hockey sticks.
1: No, that was my fault.
0: No, it wasn't.
1: Becky, why did you say false for that one?
2: Because the caribou is not a moose.
1: See, that was my fault. That was my fault. I messed her up. I know. So you have to give her the tickets because that's my fault. Because I said moose.
0: Are you really falling on your sword right now?
1: Becky, is caribou a reindeer or a moose?
2: It's a reindeer, but not a moose.
1: So that was my fault. See, you got to give her the tickets.
0: You have single-handedly messed this game up beyond repair.
1: She gets the tickets.
0: Becky from San Luis, you're the winner. All right, congratulations. Becky from San Luis here has also helped you win. Just hang on the phone a quick sec, please. Don't listen to anything else Becky tells you. Hang on the phone, and I'll talk to you in just a second, all right? Congrats.
2: Thank you.

0: Every day we lived our normal lives. Then one day we woke up and nothing was normal. We must never forget the people we lost on September 11th, 2001.
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0: Kate, Joey, Tom, and Becky, good morning, 9 o'clock on the dot. 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
2: Good morning with your Central Coast headlines. I'm Ben Hayes. The Arroyo Grande Police Department is hosting a citizens' radar and traffic forum Saturday, September 12th, 4:30 until 6:30 p.m. The in-person event will be held at the Arroyo Grande Police Department, 200 North Halcyon Road. Attendees can learn about radar technology, traffic safety tips, and how you can contribute to a safer community. The event will provide an overview of how police use radar technology. Travelers on Highway 101 in Napomo will encounter a daytime lane closure between Taft Street and State Route 166 near Napomo today from 9 a.m. until 3 p.m. The lane reduction will allow Caltrans to perform guardrail maintenance work at that corridor. Message and directional signs will alert travelers in advance of the lane closures. ABC's Melissa Adon says in California, we're hearing from the college student who jumped through the window of a fast food restaurant.

0: on to protect workers inside.
1: And my body was like, you got to get through that drive-through window.
2: Luca Opperman was waiting in the drive-through of an In-N-Out Burger in Lake Elsinore, California, when he says he heard loud yelling inside the restaurant.
1: He's banging on the counter with this, like, baseball bat-sized stick.
2: The quick-thinking athlete grabbed a spatula and confronted 53-year-old Antoinetta Sanchez, who was allegedly angry about her food. Opperman tackled the woman after she swung the stick, taking it away from her.
1: Just doing what I can, you know.
2: Just last month, a 24-year-old man opened fire in a Twin Falls, Idaho In-N-Out Burger, killing three and wounding seven.
0: California lawmakers have failed again to pass a new law regulating flock cameras despite growing concerns. Senate Bill 1013 would have set rules for automated license plate readers. It would have limited how long license plate data is kept and required a warrant to access old data unless it was part of an active case. You're up to date with your Central Coast headlines. I'm Ben Hayes.
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4: Looks like a little bit of a slow go a little bit south of Napomo before you get to the 166. Southbound 101, like I said, no accident there, but a little bit of a slow go. 101, again, southbound, just south of Napomo. Everything else does look good right now. Weather today, sunny and very, very hot. Paso Robles is going to get to 104 today. San Luis Obispo should hit 98. Looks like Pismo Beach, 94. And Lompoc today topping out at 96 degrees. 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
7: And then there were four undefeated local high school football teams, and Atascadero will play two of them. The Atascadero Greyhounds are now 3-0 after shutting down the Morro Bay Pirates 21-0. This is the second game in a back-to-back stretch in which the Greyhound defense has shut out opponents. This Friday night, the Greyhounds travel to San Luis Obispo to take on the Tigers, who suffered their first loss of the season, 35-7, to the Falcons of Independence. Friday night's game has a kickoff time of 7 p.m., and Roger Bland and Joy Davis will be Mike's side to cover all the action.
6: Greyhound football here on KJUG is brought to you by the City of Atascadero, San Luis Podiatry, Story Termite, Glenn's Repair and Rental, Atascadero 76, and El Camino Building Supply. 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

0: Joey, Tom, and Becky, good morning. So I did go to the doctor yesterday, first time in a few years.
1: In a few years?
0: Yeah, because my doctor, remember during COVID, my doctor, which I had for many years, he retired. And they wanted me to get on one of these concierge plans. And I was like, no, hard pass, thank you. I'm pretty healthy. I'm going to pay you $2,400 a year for nothing. Anyway, finally, by the time I found a doctor in our network and booked an appointment, it was a year ago, and that's the only time I get it. But anyway, long story short, I really like my new doctor. He's great yesterday. But yes, there was a little snafu getting in there. I everything's good too, man. Everything's really good, except I got it this year. I got to get this.
1: Yeah.
0: I'm due for that. So he's lining that up. I need to get a shot for the trigger finger. That's coming. And I have perfect blood pressure, by the way. Thank you. I got the apnea.
1: Yeah, you got to get the CPAP machine.
0: I know.
1: So remember when you were like, I'll never do it or die. But now you're going to have to.
0: I'm faced with death.
1: So
0: it's either death or death.
1: What would your choice be?
0: Okay, so there's two choices, apparently.
1: How do they know you have the apnea?
0: I did a sleep thing.
1: Did you fall asleep in there? And then they like...
0: No. I didn't do that one. I still might have to do that one. This is when you just wear a ring. You wear a ring on your finger and it tracks you with an app.
1: Yeah.
0: And anyway.
1: Like that. Someone else is tracking you? It's not even your own stuff?
0: What do you mean?
1: Like they give you a ring to take home?
0: Well, it's a company that does this. It's a ring and an app.
1: Yeah. But like, is it your own ring that you keep and you track?
0: No.
1: Or is it like the doctor?
0: No. It's a group ring. You can everybody wear it. I'm sure they hose it down with disinfectant after each use, but it's not the point. The point is, I got the apnea a little bit. And listen to this.
1: That's all you got.
0: Listen to this. This is the medical community. He's like, there's like mild, there's moderate, there's severe. And he's like, I think all of them need to be treated. Or not. It's one of those things where he's like, I'm sure there's millions of people with sleep apnea, but it can be very serious. And like, it can cause heart failure and you're basically suffocating yourself at night. So I got two choices, I think. I think one's very expensive, but it's not the CPAP. The CPAP is very inexpensive.
1: Are you going to get the nose job?
0: No. What's that?
1: The deviated septum?
0: No, I don't have that. No. No, this is like a football mouth guard that you wear that your dentist forms, and it kind of pulls your jaw out. But it may not work. That may not work. But that's pricey. It's pricey.
1: Candy corn.
0: Pricey.
1: I hope one of those things happens to you.
0: The CPAP is very inexpensive.
1: That one I hope happens more to you.
0: I know. Can you imagine that?
1: Because that's your karma.
0: Is it? Because I said I would never do it.
1: Yeah. And you made fun of everyone that wore them.
0: Everyone.
1: And now you have to get one.
0: I might.
1: Or that you have to wear a gigantic mouth guard. So like you're a 9-year-old playing flag football.
0: Right. I got one of those big puffy helmets on.
1: Yeah.
0: The NFL players have to wear it now.
1: I hope that.
0: I know. It's me in bed with a big old bumblebee head. Like a marshmallow the DJ.
1: Like, can we talk about those helmets for a minute? Like, I know that those are good for you. Like, I know. Right. I get it. And I know that head injuries are a serious matter. But, like, I can't freaking take you seriously when you're out there looking like Toad.
0: I know. It is an absolute thing. The shocker to me is not even kids in peewee.
1: No, it's the NFL.
0: It's NFL players. You are 6'3". You run a 4.24. You're 250 pounds of nothing but lean muscle mass. And you're out there with a gigantic lollipop head.
1: Yeah. By the way, face procedure, Gabe. So, Tom, just get an adjustable base for your mattress. Raise your head while you sleep. That could help.
0: Okay, says the person who wants to sell me an adjustable bed base. In fact, I actually do have one. My mom and dad had one of those.
1: I don't know.
0: I don't know either. I don't know. And I don't know. I don't know. I mean, I'm a firm believer that not everybody just drops dead in the middle of the night because they have sleep apnea, but...
1: The Duke said, do the CPAP machine. It's night and day. You get much better sleep. You're not as tired in the morning.
0: Yeah.
1: I have mild and my wife has severe and it's worth it, man. Just get it. So you and your wife are both hooked.

0: up to CPAP machines when you go to bed at night. Just
1: I know.
0: It is something.
1: I know. I know. My grandfather and grandmother never did that. Is that okay?
0: Well, yeah,
1: did they make
0: like
1: it?
0: My grandparents didn't either, and my dad no. And
1: I don't
0: not
1: know.
0: Saying that's right or wrong. I just feel like sometimes, like we just like.
1: I just picture I'm on the cover of like Halo, you know, some sort of game where I have this mask. I don't know.
0: Hansen said, Tom, check out using intakebreathing.com and mouth tape instead of okay. CPAP. A lot of people do the mouth tape thing, though.
1: I'm aware.
0: So maybe you could try that instead of having to...
1: Some people do the nose magnets.
0: But you got to have like
1: I don't
0: tape
1: have
0: on your mouth or a big machine or a mouth guard. Oh,
1: I think that
0: God,
1: is I think that is
0: that
1: the most dangerous thing you can do, to be honest with you. Tape your mouth. I really think
0: why?
1: That's...
0: You're not going to like not wake up. If you can't
1: that's
0: breathe.
1: What you have if you have sleep apnea and you just die in your sleep. You don't wake up. You suffocate yourself. You don't know it.
0: Shauna said, if you have sleep apnea, you should not be using mouth tape.
1: I wouldn't think so. That seems like the scariest thing ever.
0: That doesn't sound like a good idea, really, I guess.
1: You have two ways to get air. Let's close off one of them permanently.
0: Because the other one's really not working great.
1: Right,
0: so.
1: Right. You have a deviated septum and
0: okay,
1: your nostrils
0: take that back.
1: Are,
0: maybe not a good idea.
1: By the way, Hansen, I love you. God knows I love you. Anytime you send a link to any website, I'm never clicking that one. Ever.
0: Rentale renovations. I'm with you, Tom. Don't do anything. Just live it up. Sleep like a normal man.
1: You're damn right. If I die, I die. Like, it's I don't know. Those things are
0: like, I don't want to tell you, like,
1: expensive.
0: Don't get a CPAP machine. Don't get, like, a mouth. I don't want to be the person to tell you that because I have no idea. Like, the breathing
1: I know.
0: Things. I mean, 100%. And you were, people did get mad at you and you're like, I'd rather die. And that wasn't funny. You shouldn't say that because I understand that people need it.
1: I know.
0: But also, like, maybe. Like when Red Tail Renovations, like, just sleep like a regular man.
1: Right.
0: What's
1: right.
0: the matter with you?
1: I know. It is. It's one of the, because the doctor was very honest. He's like, look, it's your choice. You can do this or not. He believes all sleep apnea should be treated in some form or fashion. And he says, but he, at the same breath, he says there are millions of people walking around with it and they're just fine. So, I mean, it's, you know, I don't know. So then the options are this cheap thing, which I don't know that I want to do. And then this expensive thing with the dentist office, I don't know that I want to do.
0: Hansen said you're supposed to use them together. The mouth. I don't know what the hell Hansen's talking about.
1: Nope, not doing it, Hansen. Not doing it, man.
0: Rick, the notary nerd, said I went to a funeral in April. Death certificate said complications due to apnea.
1: No! No, Rick. Come on, seriously?
0: What, do they have the death certificate on display at the funeral?
1: Yeah, what is that,
0: like,
1: by the way?
0: A little easel? Like...
1: Here's the senior portrait of Mildred, and she died.
0: That's
1: horrible.
0: Died.
1: I know. That does sound like kind of funeral where you're at there, Rick.
0: I mean, is it like a leaflet, like a flyer in the little...
1: And you know, don't get me started on this. When you read an obituary, the only thing that people really want to know is how they died. And it's the only thing that people consistently don't say. So I'm actually happy for you, Rick, and the funeral you went to and the person that died. They're like, no, tell everybody.
0: You're happy?
1: I'm happy that they did it because that's everybody wanted to know how Mildred died. How did Mildred die? It says right there in the program. Did you not read the program? It said she died of apnea.
0: All right, I'm leaving now. You're saying too many words. You've hit your...
1: Should I do it or not?
0: Nobody cares, Tom. Like,
1: I think a lot of people care.
0: Nobody.
1: I care a lot.
0: Well, that's fine.
1: You care
0: everyone
1: a lot.
0: Else has to deal with it. Like, no one...
1: All right.
0: Just do what you want to do. God.
1: I will...
0: Main character syndrome.
1: Call you... Actually, I won't because I'll be dead. Well, you'll just do the show by yourself. I hope you call the authorities when I'm dead. Because you don't care.
0: God, I rebuke that.
1: I'm going to play a great song for our throwback.
0: Also, God, yes. Like enough.
1: Yes,
0: with, like the thinking that everyone needs to know everything about your life at all times. Like, you're the most interesting man in the world.
1: I just had it. Well, I'm not that.
0: Not even the most interesting person in this building.
1: Damn close. But you already know I'm the smartest.
0: Right.
1: Well,
0: I forgot.
1: Top three.
0: No.
1: Top two.
0: I'm not even sure you're in the top five. Possibly the top ten.
1: Top two.
0: I would say.
1: Really smart.
0: Jeff's smart.
1: I already told you. I don't know if Jeff is or not. Jeff's got odd facts above me. No doubt about it. He's weird that way. He knows some shit. I'm sorry. I said it again. Oh, no. No. No. No.

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0: KJ, we're talking about Becky. Good morning. Our jug pull of the day today, brought to you by Be Right There Heating and Air. Very fall poll today. 10% of Americans say they have a very specific chili recipe. And our jug pull is, do you have a chili recipe? And Becky has not one, but two chili recipes, including one pumpkin chili, which you have the recipe for and people have been asking you for.
1: One person asked for it.
0: Well, last time we talked, a lot of people asked you for it, right? I bet they're talking again, ask for more. Is it pumpkin spice chili or is it just pumpkin?
1: It's pumpkin. Okay. I mean, it's got pumpkin puree, some pumpkin spice.
0: Okay.
1: In there, yeah. It's really good. I know it sounds like a lot. And I know if you're like, I hate pumpkin spice stuff, like that's disgusting. It really isn't like a pumpkin spice latte type of chili. It's just got like a good fall flavoring to it.
0: I can see that. I'd see too, like a butternut squash chili or something like that. You know what I mean? Like something. I get it. All right. That is our jug poll. It is brought to you by Be Right There Heating and Air. Now, your chance to text in on the Supercuts text line for cocktail hour. It happens right now. 805-549-8698. Text in anything you'd like. Cocktail hour next on The Jug.
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2: You know what I've been getting recently?
0: Do tell.
2: Like, obviously, spam calls, spam texts, blah,
0: yeah,
2: blah,
0: a lot
2: blah.
0: Of spam.
2: Spam calendar invites. Have you had any of these? Where it's like, I just got one.
0: No.
2: Oh, add this to your calendar.
0: Oh, no, and don't do that.
2: I know.
0: Yeah.
2: I'm always like, geez. And it confuses me sometimes because sometimes I'll see my calendar invites for interviews here before I see the actual email. And like now I know to like recognize them, but it's irritating me now.
0: There are more spam calls happening right now, correct?
2: Well, I don't know about that. I don't get a ton of spam calls. It's the calendar updates for me that are bugging me.
0: Okay.
2: Anyone else getting those? They always find a workaround.
0: Yeah.
2: Okay, Tahoe Tom. Good morning, Tom and Becky. Tom, you should make a video playing a slot while you're in Vegas and try to win Becky some money. Also, don't order prime rib for room service. Have fun.
0: Okay, couple good points. Number one, we've already done that. A few years ago, we were at the Golden Nugget. Becky wanted me to play the hee-haw machine.
2: Yep.
0: And I did.
2: You won me some money.
0: And I won like 20, 40 bucks. So 40
2: I was
0: bucks.
2: More than that. I thought it was like 100, 150 maybe. It was great because you did that right on your way out of Vegas. I was still at work when you did that. And by the time you came home, landed at the airport, you delivered my money just a couple hours later. It was like surreal almost.
0: That's right.
2: We FaceTimed and did it. Yeah.
0: That was great. They don't make the hee-haw machine anymore.
2: I know.
0: She doesn't like to play the new ones.
2: Big bummer. Leader of the peasants, I have a pumpkin turkey chili recipe I've used for years. It's great.
0: So did my mom also.
3: I'm here to tell you right now, we don't care.
4: Let me tell you.
3: We don't care.
2: Here's a person said, hi, my name is Hank. Well, hi, Hank.
0: What's up, Hank? It's a good solid name right there.
2: Mr. Glass, Tom, how often do you fly Allegiant?
0: Often. Most times. Most times going to Vegas and back.
2: Yeah, no. Well, because he knew you were flying Allegiant today.
0: Does he, though?
2: Don't smile like that.
0: Does he, though?
2: Yeah, he found your flight.
0: Him and
2: did your voice just crack? Are you
0: him
2: going,
0: and Needy Ned waiting for me at the airport? Ha ha! You'll have to pickpocket somebody else.
2: I don't think he wants to pickpocket you.
0: You'll have to murder somebody else.
2: Maybe that.
0: You have to slash somebody else's tires. You don't know how I'm getting to Vegas today. But I'm going and I can't wait. I will be throwing the dice by the time y'all get off work today. That's my goal.
2: Rick, the notary nerd, has texted something in and he's now texting a screenshot of what he texted in.
0: A text and a screenshot of the text?
2: Like, yeah.
0: So he's like the guy that texts you and say, did you get my text? Did you get my email? Mm-hmm. Rick.
2: Daryl, Becky, do you remember the lady who said she has Tom's replacement lined up? What was his name?
0: Okay.
2: Who said that had your replacement?
0: So see, this is how our listeners get it all wrong. Nobody said that. Smokey D's cousin has a friend who's a female who works at another radio station in another market saying that person should come over here.
2: I do remember that, but I'm not sure that's what they're talking about. I feel like one time we talked to Kathy, and Kathy said she had your replacement.
0: Kathy said, now that was Kathy, that she's the general manager.
2: And she's the big boss, so
0: that's
2: who I believe he's talking about in this instance.
0: She didn't have anybody. Nobody. There's no replacement for me. Stop, please. I'm very unique. Now, that's not to say when I go, and I will go.
2: God, the word you say. He's not even kidding when he says things like that.
0: And I will go.
2: I'm very unique.
0: Luck. I am. And so are
2: Tom,
0: you. This
2: you're
0: is it.
2: One of those
0: Tom
2: people
0: and Becky, once
2: where they're
0: in
2: like,
0: a lifetime. This
2: you're
0: is
2: just
0: it.
2: A basic B. That's you.
0: You're a skink H.
2: Okay? You are.
0: And you don't understand what I'm saying because you're trying so hard to put me down.
2: No, I'm not.
0: And
2: I'm
0: I
2: not.
0: Don't even understand
2: You make it,
0: it
2: so easy to put you down because
0: it's
2: you say something so stupid to say things like, I'm very unique.
0: You
2: it makes me
0: unique?
2: Immediately hate
0: you're
2: you.
0: You're yelling.
2: Immediately
0: you're
2: hate
0: yelling
2: you when you say
0: me.
2: Things like that. So,
0: you're
2: yeah, it's not instantly put
0: you're
2: you down.
0: Yelling at me.
2: You act like you say things like that and it's just being mean. You're like insufferable.
0: This was.
2: You're an insufferable.
0: This was. Uh-huh. But you know what? I'll see you next Tuesday. I'll see you next Tuesday. Tuesday.
2: See, and then you try, like, you can't even, like, be breezy and go buy things nice.
0: I don't need to be breezy on that one.
2: I said. Ray. Okay, Lisa, the realtor from Creston. 90 degrees in Creston. Stay cool, everybody. Love you lots, TND.
0: Love you lots.
2: Face procedure, Gabe. Can't wait to hear about Pepper hearing some S about Jeff knowing some S.
0: That's funny. Don't you dare.
2: Narc on him.
0: You narc.
2: Don't worry, he won't get in trouble. He's very unique.
0: I am. I won't get in trouble either.
2: Mr. Glass, you'll have to be standing while you gamble after my TSA detour we have planned takes place.
0: Yeah, good luck.
2: Brittany and Atascadero, you know you're getting old when you get excited about new appliances. However, delivery time frame is between 9 and 3. Hurry up and wait. Boy, that's annoying.
0: Talk to Gabe about that.
2: Yeah, it probably is Gabe's fault.
0: Talk to Gabe right over there. Did you get it from Idlers?
2: Ascension Historian.
0: Yeah.
2: If I Venmo Tom 50, would he do a quick blackjack bet for me?
0: Sure. For you, I will. Not everybody, but for you.
2: Gas buddy slept in today. Did Tom make any bets for the game tonight? If no bets, I'll take New England plus the points.
0: I have made a bet already, and I have laid the points. I'm going to take Seattle minus the 3.5.
2: That's right. Mineral oil bandit. Kathy talked about someone named Rocky. That's right.
0: Oh, stop talking.
2: I forgot.
0: Stop talking.
2: Thank you. Sweetest Kathy, good morning, Tom and Becky. I hope you have a fantastic trip, Tom. And Becky, I hope you enjoy the quiet. Love you lots.
0: There we go.
2: Thanks, Kathy.
0: Kathy, I need a little more than that, I think.
2: That was short and sweet today.
0: That was a little... I mean, come on, give me some gambling stuff. Hope I roll them sevens. Hope I hit them points.
2: No, you're doing it wrong. She would say something like, hope you roll the dice into a lucky day of...
0: That's right. That's what I'm talking about. That's what I'm talking about.
2: Yeah. Leader of the peasants. I love how Tom does a jug poll, and then when listeners answer it, he says, we don't care. Well, screw you, Tom.
0: That's right. I don't
5: give a crap.
0: That's right.
5: What?
2: Unnamed. You hurt Tom's feelings.
0: She did.
2: Unnamed. Tom's irreplaceable.
0: I am. I mean, I'll be... That's not what I'm saying. I'll be replaced. There'll be somebody else here.
2: Luke the Duke. I think it's Tom is irreplaceable. He's 1 in 1 million. I got you, Tom. I like you.
0: My man, thank you. This will be a very different show, that's all.
2: Hansen, let's not end the show like this, children. And then he said, he's so, like, drunk. He said, Tom, I want to throw some dice. Tom's replacement is Hansen. You don't have a stubby leg to stand on. Let's not end the show like this, children.
0: Wow, it's been quite a week, hasn't it, Hansen?
2: Hansen.
0: Okay.
2: Oh my God, Ascension Historian, look at this. Can you text me as Venmo and then set you very specific bets? 25 on red, 5 on 4, 5 on 7, 5 on 13, 5 on 21, 5 on 23.
0: Holy crap, I'm only there for 4 days. Wait, did he say, he said roulette then? I thought he said blackjack.
2: I thought he did too.
0: So is it blackjack or am I going to sit at the roulette table with all the old 90-year-old wealthy widows?
2: MBM, when you go, I'm putting in an app to take your spot. He's going to fill out an application.
6: All right, that's smart.
0: Yeah, get it, buddy. Get it, MBM. Get it, man.
2: Do you know what I was thinking of? At my old job, random memory popped up to me last week. At my old job, a coworker of mine who had a more senior management position, he and I thought it would be funny to tell our HR director that the general manager wanted him to attach food stamp applications to our pay stubs. Like, for our paychecks, like, oh, just put these in with, like, the... Because you pay so little at this job. Like, go ahead and put this into the... And he almost did it.
0: Oh, my gosh. Oh, my gosh. Wow. Wow.
2: And I don't know why that reminded me of something...
0: That's funny.
2: That you and
0: I
2: would do.
0: But you never did it. It sounds
2: like
0: a great...
2: Well, no, because he was like... Because he's my friend, too, the HR director. Yeah. He's like, oh, my God. I almost did that, too. And then he was like, I almost did it because it seemed like it was so reasonable
0: right,
2: to do.
0: Right.
2: Good times.
0: I don't know that our HR department would
2: find that funny. No. Juanito, Tomas, I hope you win big and we'll go on a Rolex shopping spree.
0: Thanks, buddy.
2: Face procedure Gabe, talking about Brittany from Atascadero,
0: yeah.
2: Said, we give 4-hour windows. She must have gone to a big box and didn't support local. Oh, he's shaming Brittany.
0: Oh, look at
2: he's
0: that.
2: He's shaming her.
0: Look at that. Look at that.
2: No fun, Justin. Maybe a little shout out. Oh, for the... fall decorations because we were talking, he and I, about how I posted the video. Yeah.
0: Did you tag Hammers?
2: I did. And so you can, because he said he was about to complain about it. And then he said, oh, I just saw your video, though. So you can go check out the new fall decorations on Instagram. Thanks to Hammers IT.
0: Hammers IT and the jerk of an owner, Justin.
2: Yeah, that butthole.
0: Thanks, though, buddy. We do appreciate the money and the decorations and the sponsorship. And we do love you lots.
2: Rick the Notary Nerd's getting possessively weird about you.
0: Oh.
2: Jug Country, check with me about Tom's bets. If I'm not betting him, I'll let you know. Otherwise, he's betting me.
0: Buddy. Ew.
2: Don't make that face either. It sounds like you and Rick are like...
0: Buddy.
2: Like...
0: It seems like a little fatal
2: like
0: attraction.
2: Like he has his arm around you and like attraction. Not letting anyone get near his
0: That's
2: man.
0: That's right. Fatal attraction.
2: Like...
0: Say it.
2: Prison.
0: Yeah, say it. I was going to say, I knew it was coming. I knew it was coming. Are we in C block? What are we doing? Is that what you're... I knew it.
2: Well,
0: I
2: it's what immediately it. Came to mind. I can't it. Help it.
0: All I can do is picture me in the shower by myself and nobody around me because
2: you
0: Rick's
2: don't
0: just
2: need to go
0: there.
2: Any further
0: Rick's
2: than that.
0: Standing over there by the entrance to the shower with his arms folded, towel around his waist going, don't you touch him.
2: You don't need to go further than that.
0: That was funny.

0: Leader of the peasants. This is why I'm always Team Becky.
1: Ah, come on, girl.
0: Mercedes-Benz. Roulette is the best if you play the numbers.
1: The what alcoholic else would you play math on roulette teacher. Other than the numbers?
0: Shut up. The alcoholic math teacher. Careful, Tom. That caller may boil your rabbit. And then says it's a Fatal Attraction reference. Yeah, we got it. Alcoholic math teacher. Thanks for explaining the joke.
1: Put down the bottle. Put down the bottle and get back to class.
0: Unnamed. Allegiant flies out on Thursday. So, Mr. Glass, you're wrong. They're saying it's not today.
1: See, there's a wise person right there. That person right there is very smart.
0: Mr. Glass, MBM sending in an application for a DJ. Only the second time one has been filled out in crayon since Tom.
1: Oh, good one, dork.
0: Sweetest Kathy, Tom is absolutely not replaceable. I hope you win so big they have to worry about if you come back to work. But you didn't need to come back even if you win big because you aren't replaceable. Everyone else is too normal.
1: There you go. Thank you, Kathy. We got to go, B. We got to go. I get places to go. I get dice to roll.
0: I'm so excited that you're leaving.
1: I was about to say thank you because I thought you were going to say something actually nice.
0: I'm so excited that you get to go on a fun trip.
1: Screw you and the horse.
0: I'm excited that you
1: on in here.
0: Get to go
1: broken
0: on a
1: down
0: fun
1: ass
0: trip.
1: Donkey of a horse.
0: I'm also excited for me.
1: Right. Well, enjoy Jug Country. It'll be Becky here.
0: Doing nothing. I went to work. You know how it goes. I don't do work.
1: You have lots to do.
0: I'll do what I do.
1: All right. Thank you.
0: And I won't do what I don't do.
1: Okay. You do what you're asked to do by your superior because I'm not your boss.
0: Who the hell is my superior? Are you talking about you?
1: No, I'm talking about him and her. And they've asked you, not me. I'm not your boss.
0: Pepper tells me, hey, will you do that? Yeah, I got it. You stupid son of a.
1: And you didn't do it last time. I know.
0: I do it all. I don't know specifically what did I not do.
1: You just said you don't work when I'm gone. You just said it. I'll play the tape back.
0: I do
1: 12 seconds ago.
0: I do. But if you think you're giving me anything, any little tasks.
1: I'll tell you what to do.
0: I'll mess everything up on purpose.
1: Don't you touch my stuff over here either. I don't even know.
0: And I am going to mess with your stuff too. Don't leave anything behind you don't want.
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0: I'm going to take your dude wipes and I'm going to touch them all. I'm going to wipe stuff down with them, put them back in the package.
1: You know what? You know what? I actually hope you do. Bye, y'all.
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Corey Kent, live at Barrel House, October 22nd. 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
1: That is Hardy there and the favorite country song. Good morning. It is another Wednesday, September the 9th. I'm Andy Morris. I'll be with you till about 3 o'clock today. We have stories to share. We got music to play for you. Here is Thomas Rhett, and After All the Bars Are Closed.

0: Hudson Westbrook and Painted You Pretty as we get ready for the 13th Annual Mac and Cheese Fest powered by Mulahy Ford. Coming up a week from this Saturday, it's going to be September 19th, Evola Beach Golf Resort for those 21 and over. And Brass Mash is going to be there, presented by Megan's Organic Market, plus DJ Pepper Jack is going to be there as chefs compete for the Judges Panel Award presented by the Chop Restaurant Supply in Slo and Santa Maria. We've also got the folks from Shale Oak Winery, Humdinger Brewing, and Pass Robles Inn going to be there competing as well. It's going to be a really good time. If you'd like more information, jugcountry.com or use the KJUG app.
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Jason Aldean there. Don't tell on me as we're about halfway through our 10 o'clock hour. Thank you so much for hanging out with me today. I appreciate it. Here is Cody Johnson. This one's called Fall.

0: That is Cody Johnson there and the Fall as we are getting ready for the Eli Young Band live October 4th at Barrel House Brewing. The band is out on the Keep On Dreamin' Tour, 6 p.m. show for all ages, and they're on sale right now. Pepper's got tickets to give away today. 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

0: Luke Combs and Rethink Some Things as we get ready for Cal Poly Rodeo's Break a Wave event. Going to be Thursday through Saturday, September 24th through the 26th. It's all happening at Avila Beach, and it is three nights this year. The Thursday, the 24th, is the $1 million breakaway roping. Got some limited tickets on sale right now. Friday's rodeo is nearly sold out. Saturday's already sold out. Plenty of tickets left for the after-party concerts at Avila Beach Golf Resort. Friday, Jordan Four is going to be there. Saturday, Corb Lund, live in concert. 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
4: 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We'll see you there.
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6: Get ready for a couple of days of hot weather if you are north of the grade. Triple digits near 104 today and tomorrow. So I know that we've got some pretty hot weather coming up. 98 the high today. If you're heading to the South County, and it looks like along the beaches today, somewhere around 92 to 93. So it's going to be pretty warm out there. Let's get you back into the music right now with Corey Kent. This is Empty Words.

Zach Top there in South of Sanity as our 11 o'clock hour rolls along. Have details coming up very soon on the Ashley Cook concert that's coming up very soon at the Fremont Slow. Here's Vince Gill. In the meantime, this is One More Last Chance.

0: What If?
1: Kane Brown, Lauren Elena, and What Ifs. And Ashley Cook is going to be at the Fremont Theater in downtown SLO October 9th on her Baby Blues tour. It's an all-ages show. Tickets are on sale right now. Tom and Becky have got a chance for you to win some tickets again tomorrow morning. 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
1: Cody Johnson there in horseback as we're just a couple of nights away from more Atascadero Greyhound football. You can hear all the Greyhound action here on the Jug. This coming Friday night, they're going to be on the road again. Again, not a long trip. They're traveling to San Luis Obispo to take on the Tigers. 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
3: 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Sheriff's Family Day, Saturday, September 19th, 10 a.m. to 3 p.m. at Madonna Meadows. We'll see you there.
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0: Every Thursday in September and October, you could score your share of over $410,000 in cash and prizes. 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
4: Jug Country weather.
1: Still calling for sunny skies and hot temperatures. 98 the high for San Luis and the surrounding areas south of the grade today. Looks like about 92 or 93 for the beachal areas of the Central Coast. The North County, get ready. Going to be hot. 104 today, 104 tomorrow, 98 on Friday. So it is definitely going to be a little bit warmer in the North County. 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

Jackson Dean, and Don't Come Looking is our 12 o'clock Out to Lunch Hour gets underway. Out to Lunch is brought to you every day by the Ortega Firm. Here's Corey Kent. He's teaming up with Cole Wetzel on this one. It's Rocky Mountain Low.

0: That is Ella Langley in Love and Life Again. We've been talking a lot about Ella and her song Choosin' Texas. Now, yesterday was the day it broke the 21-week mark. That means Choosin' Texas has been sitting on top of the Billboard Hot 100 for 21 weeks. It's got one more week to go, and then it breaks Mariah Carey's record of All I Want for Christmas. Been at the top of the Hot 100 for 22 consecutive weeks. So Ella Langley got a pretty good chance to last out one more week and break Mariah Carey's record.
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Morgan Wallen and I Got Better. I don't know too many people that don't listen to this next song and get a little bit of tear in the corner of the eye. If you remember 9/11 and where you were, this is Where Were You When the World Stopped Turning. Again, Alan Jackson on the Jug.

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1: That is Hudson Westbrook. The song is called Hits Me. And the Eli Young Band going to be in town. They're out on their Keep on Dreamin' tour. And October 4th, it brings them to Barrel House Brewing. 6 p.m. show for all ages. 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
2: Jug Country weather.
1: Still calling for really hot weather. 104 today in the North County. The same tomorrow. 98 on Friday. So it is definitely going to be a warm couple of days and warm into the weekend as well. Still looking fairly warm south of the grade, too. In fact, for the South County, San Luis and the surrounding areas, looks like 98 the high. So it's going to be pretty warm south of the grade. And along the beaches, 92 to 93 degrees. So get ready. It's going to be warm.

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Tom and Becky in the morning on 98.1 KJUG.

0: chicken fried. That is the jug version there. And our poll of the day is up at jugcountry.com or on the KJUG app. It is brought to you by Be Right There Heating and Air. Today, we would like to find out if you, when you cook chili, do you have a specific chili recipe that you use? I do. Mine's a healthy eating chili. So it's turkey and black beans and some sweet potatoes in it. How about you? Do you have a specific chili recipe you use? It's our jug poll of the day, and it's brought to you by Be Right There Heating and Air.
1: It's back to school time. Great for some, not so much others in jug country. Sorry.
2: It's true. 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

0: Tyler Halverson, Parker McCollum, and Beer Garden Baby as we get ready for Cal Poly Rodeo's Breakaway Wave event. 3 days this year, September 24th, 25th, and 26th on the beach in Avila. Rodeo on the beach. They just announced that third night with $1 million breakaway roping. Very limited tickets on sale now. Friday's rodeo almost sold out. Saturday all sold out. And of course, plenty of tickets for the two concerts later. Friday there's Jordan Forer and Saturday Corb Lund is going to be there. If you'd like more information, check out the KJUG app or head to the concert page at jugcountry.com.
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5: The Chalk Mountain Golf Course, Colony Mortgage, and Kenneth Heating and Air brings you this Atascadero Greyhound football update.
6: And then there were four undefeated local high school football teams, and Atascadero will play two of them. The Atascadero Greyhounds are now 3-0 after shutting down the Morro Bay Pirates 21-0. This is the second game in a back-to-back stretch in which the Greyhound defense has shut out opponents. This Friday night, the Greyhounds travel to San Luis Obispo to take on the Tigers, who suffered their first loss of the season 35-7 to the Falcons of Independence. Friday night's game has a kickoff time of 7 p.m., and Roger Bland and Joy Davis will be Mike's side to cover all the action.
5: Greyhound football here on KJUG is brought to you by the City of Atascadero, San Luis Podiatry, Story Termite, Glenn's Repair and Rental, Atascadero 76, and El Camino Building Supply. This is KJUG, the radio voice of the Atascadero Greyhounds.
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0: Riley Green there, and Think As You Drunk as we get ready for the Eli Young Band, October 4th, Barrel House Brewing. It's the Keep On Dreaming Tour, 6 p.m. for all ages. 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Pepper's got some to give away. 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
0: Still calling for mostly sunny weather over the next few days.

High temperatures are going to be hot. Hot, hot, hot. 104 in the North County, 98 south of the grade, and along the beaches, we're still looking at 92. Let's get you back into the music with Jason Aldean and

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still one of my favorite country songs of all time. I don't know who told Kane Brown, hey, you ought to do a song with your wife, but they need an award. 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It turned out so good. Here's Justin Moore and Time's Ticking.

0: Zach Toppin, South of Sanity, as our 2 o'clock hour rolls along. I'm Andy Morris. I'll be with you till 3, and then Pepper will take over the air chair. 13th Annual Mac and Cheese Fest is coming up, powered by Mulahy Ford, Avila Beach Golf Resort. It's a 21 and over event. There are over 25 chefs and 30 different wine and breweries there. Wineries and breweries. That's brewery. I like brewery, though. Music from Brass Mash. That's presented by Megan's Organic Market and DJ Pepper Jack. Pepper Jack is going to be there. The chefs compete for the Judges Panel Award, and that's presented by Chop Restaurant Supply and Slow in Santa Maria. Don't miss it. It's the 13th Annual Mac and Cheese Fest. Pepper Jack, really?
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3: And then there were four undefeated local high school football teams, and Atascadero will play two of them. The Atascadero Greyhounds are now 3-0 after shutting down the Morro Bay Pirates 21-0. This is the second game in a back-to-back stretch in which the Greyhound defense has shut out opponents. This Friday night, the Greyhounds travel to San Luis Obispo to take on the Tigers, who suffered their first loss of the season, 35-7, to the Falcons of Independence. Friday night's game has a kickoff time of 7 p.m., and Roger Bland and Joy Davis will be Mike's side to cover all the action.
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Langley featuring Morgan Wallen. I Can't Love You Anymore. Don't know if you heard the news I talked about earlier today. Ella is 1 week away from breaking that record. She is now 21 weeks on top of the Billboard Hot Music Charts, or Hot 100, with Choosing Texas. Here's Hardy and Friends.

0: one is called MacArthur. It is Hardy, Tim McGraw, Eric Church, Morgan Wallen. What a great song it is. And we're getting ready for Ashley Cook live in concert October 9th at the Fremont Slo in downtown Slo. She is there with her Baby Blues tour. And you can win tickets with Tom and Becky again tomorrow morning.
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0: Cole Wetzel, Ella Langley. The song is called Jaded. It's about coming into a new relationship after a bad breakup. And they ask the question, who is it that treated you so badly and hurt you so bad that you're treating me this way now? And it's, again, it's a great song. You listen close. Cole Wetzel, Ella Langley, and Jaded.
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0: 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Get ready for warm temperatures. 104 in the North County today. I went around last night, made sure all the water jugs for all the critters, horses, goats, chickens, cats, dogs, were all filled up to make sure they've got extra water today because it is going to be hot. Even South County, San Luis, expecting highs near 98 today, which is rare for them.

Chevy Silverado and Bailey Zimmerman on 98.1 KJUG. Good afternoon to you. Hi there. How are you? Pepper checking in with you and grateful to be in the air conditioning. I hope you're staying cool out there. Probably going to break some records around here today.

0: It's the Eli Young Band and Crazy Girl on 98.1 KJUG, and Pepper checking in with you this afternoon. And yes, I will have some Eli Young Band tickets for you in about an hour from now with our KJUG Fresh Cut today and every day the rest of this week at 420. The Eli Young Band going to be at Barrel House on October 4th, and it's an all-ages show and, of course, on sale now. The Keep On Dreamin' Tour is coming.
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0: Flatland Calvary and Never Coming Back on 98.1 K-Jug and Pepper Daniels hanging out with you here on a, what I'm going to just say is a record-breaking day for the Heat. I know that the Heat and Slow record was around 100, 101. Well, we've definitely passed that in several places. Last I looked, we were in the low 100s, 104 Cal Poly, 105 at the airport. I even saw 111 at the country club. And that's as hot, if not hotter, than most places in Paso this afternoon. And even in the five cities, if you're on the south side of the 101, closer to the coast, you're in the mid-90s. If you're on the north side, going inland there, it is 100+. Be careful. Be safe. Very, very hot. We'll get the full forecast coming up in just a little bit. Not quite as hot tomorrow, but the heat warning will be in effect through tomorrow night.
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Just looking for somebody as wild as her. 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From the highest of highs with Wild as Her.

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0: Hudson Westbrook and Painted You Pretty on 98.1 KJUG on the concert calendar for October on the KJUG app. It is Pepper. Speaking of the app and the website, the poll question, be right there, heating and air today. 10% of us have a specific chili recipe. Do you? And over half of Jug Country saying yes on this one. And I've got one saved, but I don't cook chili enough. And I'm sad about it because my wife doesn't like it. She doesn't care for it. And so it's a hard thing to make in small batches, right? You can't just make small, you know, chili for two. You can't just do that. So I don't do it very often, but I do love it. I do love chili. I love it. I when we're at restaurants and out and about, I will order chili a lot because I don't get to eat it at home.
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3: 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Tonight, upper 60s for lows again. Low 60s closer to the coast. Tomorrow, 88 in the South County, 92 in Slough, and low 100s above the grade once again.

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1: 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Two airplanes have crashed into the World Trade Center in an apparent terrorist attack on our country.
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Here's Aaron Watson on 98.1 KJUG. And coming up, our fresh cut is the Eli Young Band, who will be at Barrel House on October 4th. You can win your way in here in a few minutes. Also in October at Barrel House, it's this guy, Corey Kent.

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That's Dierks Bentley on 98.1 KJUG. 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Our fresh cut today, the Eli Young Band coming October 4th to Barrel House. That's going to be a Sunday fun day evening show there. 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It works out pretty good. 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Radio Waves. This is one of their older ones. I'm kind of being nostalgic. I'm going to play some of their newer stuff later this week, but nostalgic right now for the old Eli Young Band. Radio Waves. 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
1: 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I'm Jonna with Vincent from Ceslock. 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
1: Cody Johnson trying to get that horse back on 98.1 KJUG. Well, Cal Poly is going to put the horse back on the beach for Cal Poly Rodeo's Breakaway Wave. And they have got three nights planned for Avila Beach. If you haven't heard yet, they're moving it from Pismo over to Avila September 24th, 25th, and 26th. 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

0: If your air conditioner was human, it'd be stress sweating through its shirt right now. And if it breaks,
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0: I'm Michael Wiley from Be Right There Heating and Air. And when your system starts to freak out, we don't. We show up faster than ants on a melted popsicle. No guesswork, no nonsense. We've seen it all, and we fix it all. Want to spot issues before they sting? Buzz over to our Instagram or YouTube for tips to stay ahead of trouble. So if it's sweating, leaking, or making weird noises, don't panic. Call the Bee.

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0: Tucker Wetmore and Who Told You That on 98.1 KJUG as we get you closer to the 5 o'clock free ride. We're also getting closer to Friday, which if you haven't picked up yet, you should. It is the 25th anniversary day of 9/11. That's right. The Central Coast Veterans Memorial Museum here in SLO is doing a special 9/11 exhibit, and they are open Wednesday through Saturday during the day, 11 to 3. And this exhibit is called On 9/11, I Remember. 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Worth checking out and worth remembering on Friday that it is the 25th anniversary of 9/11.
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0: We may not slow down as we head towards the fall, but we should get comfortable. This is Pepper Daniels for Idler's Home here on 98.1 KJUG. 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
3: Weather tonight going to be upper 60s after it finally cools off, and low 60s if you're at the coast. Tomorrow, like today, though, 88 in the South County, 92 in Slo, and low 100s above the grade. Maybe not quite as spicy, but still medium spicy.

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